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When you be one year summon. When you be one year see a genie. The Bible says, "A man in that only be too deformed." 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
0: 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Obi mau, Ozavo, woman with the prison of
1: Jesus.
0: Obi mau, they were once a child. That's what they see. People saw their destinies and they decided to destroy their destinies. They want to bash a bread. Our person was signing on.
1: Jesus.
0: I know. Pay. They were the one tree on the car.
1: Amen.
0: Matthew chapter number 2. Matthew chapter 2. Yen shase fi verse 1 emre nim kakra. Na nyina so mo pai. Matthew was empty mienu chemu ba ko eba. Matthew chapter 2 verse 1. Ozo wo kikira dia se mame.
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0: Aha.
1: Bre a o hene Herod di ade no.
0: E bra wo hene bia na ye friend Herod e di ade no.
1: Sabre na wo wo Yesu wo Bethlehem.
0: Sabre no mu a. E no wo Yesu Kristo e wo Bethlehem.
1: Ah e wo dia.
0: Ah e wo hifa.
1: Judea.
0: Lord, I didn't know link it to the reign or the kingdom of Herod. But you know what you say? Oh, he didn't D and Herod. But I couldn't know what national. And then money D and friend Herod. And the answer I ever will, yes, no. I need you all. Ebusuana ye wu tu mo no
1: Jesus
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1: Oh, yes.
0: You were once a child.
1: Oh, yes.
0: And you came with a certain star. What is Suruma be the buyer? What about being Suruma Chiani say? Now, obey your doctor. Obey Suruma Chias, I say, obey your sofa. Obey Suruma say, obey your mampany. Obey Suruma say, obey Diakunya Bidachi. Obey Suruma say, obey your sickeny. Obey Suruma say, obey your brim pong. Obey Suruma say, obey your mampany be eating. I know he'll be eating. I'm empty be eating. Obey Suruma say, obey your movie star. Obey your musical star. Obey Suruma say. Obey only businesses and company. It is a one instrument to me and Shania. You have a problem. Someone Shuma Ira, you have a problem. Someone Shuma Saya, you have a problem. Now the question is, who is seeing your star?
2: Amen.
0: Why not? Who wants to make Pablo said, yes, on Sumanity, a young Safo de Huria. Mama said, Jimmy for who Suma, Barbara Boyra. I don't know if you understand what I'm trying to say. You won't crow for me,
2: home.
0: A yida say, a young Safo de Behu Suma, and now say, a Jimmy for a Jimmy for the Abbey for. Yamekano tiasi. 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
2: yeah mama me mama
0: Judah for him and why I want to know. And Sumano Casano. Over here, Judah for
2: him.
0: Mama, on Suman Edia dance here, Paco, and it's over your dach. Casaurate, only Pabiera,
1: only Pabiera,
0: who no Miss Roma,
1: who is
0: not Genesis,
1: not Genesis,
0: or Miss Roma,
1: or Miss Roma,
0: saying, or saying, well,
1: yes,
0: to the boy,
1: yes,
0: to the Rademi Bompire,
1: Rademi Bompire,
0: Jimmy Suma,
1: Jimmy Suma,
0: Friendly, some friends, some Suma,
1: some Suma,
0: some Suma, some
1: Suma, some Suma, some Suma, some
0: Suma, some Suma,
1: some
0: Suma,
1: Ala manoka para branca yo le badia capa le badala para branca da da da da da da da da da da da da da da da da da da da da da da da da da da da da da da
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0: sikafo
1: sikafo
0: boafo
1: boafo
0: ehuru me nsroma
1: ehuru me nsroma
0: Jesus de
1: Yesu
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1: Jesus.
0: How can you be a star?
1: Hey.
0: How can you become like him
1: Jesus.
0: Hey, to us, what's I say?
1: Oh, he heard it is Hassemino.
0: Oh, he heard it is Hassemino.
1: How on a Jerusalem, you know, I can eat
0: tin will be in Shrome. Yes, I said, I make an order.
1: It would have
0: was here, Hano. What is Jerusalem? You know, to everybody who was there, how old? I did will be in Shrome.
1: Hey,
0: what in the hell? Tentia and obin suruma e pia na ye we ya onipa bia ra on suruma pia na ye ne ya
1: ye ne ya
0: e wadin chia na ka
1: yes lord
0: e wadin chia na ka
1: yes lord
0: waju me ba
1: jesus
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1: Oh, he heard a frere or my no moo. 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
0: here or frere a soft one and penny for more my no moo. 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I rate only panel person or your inquiries about the kind and can I want on it. The first people from here a soft one penny for to us.
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1: Ashe o my no so.
0: Aha. 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The first person or the first people he called were pastors. Wose wo de woni sofo bia ni problem bia. 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Ye very careful. 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And I what things from our sem. No person was silent.
1: Jesus.
0: Ofrea sofo. Ofrea sofo. Ye wa sofo bi wo ha. Nothing can be hidden from them. Masofa. 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They write every record, every prophetic word. Aye kato ho no. They write it. Ansan ye wo Yesu ne be kan ho asem. Mama ansan wo nyi nsa Obano. And son, oh, mommy, there was a message about you. Say, well, who and I want to discover some message. No one was shabbat me here. And you are hidden a quebusa, a kubusa, I said, a hefa, in fact, a no cross, a bumubisana. And a DNC.
1: Otwa so frè enyansafo no kokwa mu
0: enti otis hasem ne pen wo asem ne ne kure en wo frè enyansafo no kokwa mu
1: bisa won bre breporting a wo hu instrument no
0: ti obusa wo mo e breporte enti one of the things the enemy used to get at you is to know the exact time of your rising star. I will cry, I am his son. Shall be tea message.
1: Jesus.
0: Of prayer and answer for no cocoon and that of your blessing that your baby who are a foul hope and see what town for town for who
1: knows Jesus
0: would be crash our destiny. Enti ya to de bi na senchira bi ba aya ka won tum kakra ko pem se ni panyina be
1: ho
0: by themselves. Other than that, there are some people they would destroy it. Immediately they know the timing. So when people who bra won chira pie and o ye na nsha wo sign wa and na day e rade nkasa yesu mo jan kasa mo jan e ya ade ye no mo jan e such an yema mo jan e ti ade ho no mo jan wa oh my goodness. Yeah, yeah, my friend.

0: was Sabbath Jesus. And you won't show my year. What's up, you move, baby? Dentia, dear, and I had dear my
1: Jesus.
0: Omoon break one, our dear neighbor. Omoon break one, a Jumaneba. Omoon break one, a quarter neighbor. At any time they see
1: Jesus
0: ahead of you, they work before it comes.
1: Very deep.
0: They always want to see ahead of you. But do you Christonia? What's the song? You must see ahead of your enemies. That is why a baby who are to an among Konya mini pebbin chain. The bush and a brekwa, do Yamia can't fall. Ebem, and a yasore, what Tessano, what in a fiat, Pomati bra.
2: Many of my friends are cousin
0: Pomati bra.
1: What if you had a
0: payara? 8 to 11. What if you had a Pomati bra? You won't send me home, and you may be one. You just say what take ahead of your enemies. What you want cabre qua and so many peer?
1: Oh, yes,
0: Namon can't tell me. And what did you to us? What's he say?
1: And now to us, a catcher on you say
0: to us a castle.
1: Monco Bethlehem, Monco Shavo Frano,
0: Monco Bethlehem,
1: Nasamuna,
0: Namon Cossian, Samuna,
1: Mumma can't tell me,
0: Mumma can't tell
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1: say.
0: Doctors now what you now want charge you one and you want you now. 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
1: Jesus
0: and who no one should know
1: Jesus
0: and you call me come for home is it a message
1: oh yes
0: every day ma akesefo
1: Jesus
0: en hunu menshuro
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1: Jesus
0: receive it
1: I receive,
0: receive
1: it.
0: It
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2: when him say ni panya someone or
0: can it must be protected and it must be open before the mighty ones 0533 597 2966 0533 597 2966 0533 597 2966 0533 597 2966 0533 597 2966 0533 597 2966 0533 597 2966 0533 597 2966 0533 597 2966 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597 2966 0533 597 2966 0533 597 2966 0533 597 2966 0533 597 2966 0533 597 2966 0533 597 2966 0533 597 2966 0533 597 2966 0533 597 2966 0533 597 2966 0533 597 2966 0533 597 2966 0533 597 2966 0533 597 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It should be more important than the toy you are buying for him. You are buying a toy for your son or your daughter, but you are not protecting the star. What are you doing?
1: Emuda.
0: Beauty, hello. 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You know, I didn't protect him on Shroma. 0533 597 2966 ɛma wo bia ɔma wo bia ɛtachi ne bi 0533 597 2966 ibi yesu ɔyɛ wo nyankopɔn no ne nsoma no yɛ bɔ ho ban how much more wo a woyɛ ante adwo aba ɛbi sɛ wasɛm no ɛbi ɛhɛmanipa 0533 597 2966
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0: 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Near Hunan and Shroma. 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
2: Young man, I'm in it with you. 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But I want someone to
0: 0533 597 2966 Sarafina Fina. Ya manipa enipanum. Shalot does why ya manipa me and son. And the shallot anope mami huwate. No darling na why manipa bako. 05 3 05 3 05 3 05 3 05 3 05 3 05 3 05 3 05 3 05 3 05 3 05 3 05 3 05 3 05 3 05 3 05 3 05 3 05 3 05 3 05 3 05 3 05 3 05 3 05 3 05 3 05 3 05 3 05 3 05 3 05 3 05 3 05 3 05 3 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05 3 05 3 05 3 05 3 05 3 05 3 05 3 05 3 05 3 05 3 05 3 05 3 05 3 05 3 05 3 05 3 05 3 05 3 05 3 05 3 05 3 05 3 ahead of you. They want to know ahead of you so that they can attack you.
2: Yes,
0: in the dress, you're smart. Now, baby, you do a time for them kind.
2: I would also
0: just what to me do when them kind. So, want to me and do when them kind. No one could do when them kind. You're making yourself. Star, no man, crow for no coche, yes, or dear. I'm a man, gold, frankincense, and a man. Stano. It is stand dia de papa. Stand a dia ware papa. Stand a dia quentiopa. Stand a din shraya dia.
1: Oh yes, Eba.
0: Patience won yo. Payamaneba.
2: To me, I recall.
0: Their star was signed before great men.
1: Amen.
0: Their star was signed before great men.
1: Amen.
0: Their star was signed before kings and queens.
1: Jesus.
0: Their star was signed. Bless Amma. I am a nipa for. Their star was signed.
2: 053 0533 597 597 296 6 6 6 6 6 6 6 6 6 6 6 6 6 6 6 6 6 6 6 6 6 6 6 6 6 6 6 6 6 6 6 6 6 6 6 6 6 6 6 6 6 6 6 6 6 6 6 6 6 6 6 6 6 6 6 6 6 6 6 6 6 6 6 6 6 6 6 6 6 6 6 6 6 6 6 6 6 6 6 6 6 6 6 6 6 6 6 6 6 6 6 6 6 6 6 6 6 6 6 6 6 6 6 6 6 6 6 6 6 6 6 6 6 6 6 6 6 6 6 6 6 6 6 6 6 6 6 6 6 6 6 6 6 6 6 6 6 6 6 6 6 6 6 6 6 6 6 6 6 6 6 6 6 6 6 6 6 6 6 6 6 6 6 6 6 6 6 6 6 6 6 6 6 6 6 6 6 6 6 6 6 6 6 6
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1: 0535 5975 2966
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1: 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program. The certificate and in BBA every year. I can't me find a professional examiner. And when you know your man, your palm with chow. Or when I was for the moon, a debut, your palm with chow. Our intention to run the program was good. But indexing on date, you know, and I quina a little problem with a date. Then so no, yes, palm with chow. They will be due. 2027 yeah palm cho and say go inside him akuma ehuru ene miscommunication be a course no yeah palm cho awofo no titiru ena ya ya ma no aye trauma de student no yeah palm cho and I'm saying ti nyame adom a may 2027 no school no ya ya be fa e pa e wo revision no ho be bi omo betena e so society kan ye be fa Adia, ye nye mom ye dwane.
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0: Ebjewe, mame Celestina Asante wono, ye municipal health director. 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We member, di ma school governing board no. Ye holy family nursing and midwifery training kure jene. Funswa ba, suyafo edunu enum. There was so much mutual more and so here we are professionals. I'm saying one more entity and control and which you won't use your mono. A fee SRC president, Sarah Tay Lati. One more adding some to dredge, say Nino, Chopano, the Omajatum, na Eden Afrikrana, one betray and a week ready in 2027 anymore. And she be a nice one more control and all any idea what they air to a swim footing in any more, say Chopano. Womo edi omo sum akuma pomo sedi omo aye nchiche enu omo omo no wombe train ebre ne so a won makotro mo so
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1: eti nestia ehwe se nchiche omo dia to kwa mo so ehwe na edi so se nestia e ka be 3 to 4 months I be my free accommodation na free tuition and I think e okay for now no so new ideas abo on board kan se e bitumi abegi certificate no na yetimi a start degree, you know, if possible. 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We are hoping, say, during 1 year period, yeah, you will feed your best way. 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Near the banner, but he hopes the next year be your best room. 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
0: Sarah Taylati, Wono, and Waye SRC President, Edima, Holy Family Nursing, and Midwifery Training College, no, I won't cock any, chopper and penny the momo, Omajatum Akumapum. 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
1: Let us stand before you today in a town whose name is deeply woven into a political, economic, and social history of Ghana. Today we are not here simply to commemorate Founders Day, but we are standing on a historical ground. We are standing in a place where the history of Ghana's struggle for self-determination was not merely discussed, it was organized, it was debated, it was mobilized, it was transformed into a political action. Today's commemoration Sorghum's heritage, Ghana's future, turning history into an opportunity is not just an appropriate.
0: I'm sure we are paying quite for a bit of a Wada Ghana Tourism Authority and Ra Gilbert Abeku Agri. And which is what is some to your film. Penya to the copy mood, Median Asiano. Na Aquaquia Conona President Edema Infantiman Sopon Development Alliance. Ayo Sajer for NS Degraft Agri. What is some to get chess and ra Jumedia one mu Adiano. Aya Bakwa Sam Cassiapa and Yadia. Jesse bit me up a pat. 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
1: It's not enough. Our heritage must also become a resource for development. From commemoration to action, you know, as MSDA, we won't be celebrating and celebrating. We want action. A historic building should not merely be a building. This building has been here for so many years. A historic site should become a place of learning. Quarry should become a knowledge. The knowledge should create opportunity. Unity should contribute to development. Take that journey. And that is why MSDA chiefs and the people of the Nkosukwim states are calling for a deliberate program to transform Sorghum's historical heritage into an engine for education, tourism, research, investments, enterprise, employment, and community development.
0: If you're a year or Sajer for NS, the graft, a dream, one and now your president, the man of Antiman Sorghum Development Alliance. And what is what is so much to be on a crocrum on a fame? Penny Baku, a young penny to suffer and more. Mani better and Bemia, so no, he never Bemia, so a jaw didn't need some much to be at him say, Na Quaquia, Bacasama, Quaya Conopa, O Mahine, Ewo, and Kusukum, and Anmat and Cunano, a year or Kujia man, Okese, O Sandro, our Tosso, and Kroon, Nana, and so Edna Lissem, a Tudra.
2: I there. March 2023, May 1st Traditional Council meet Ramayana Osot in Yamaransa, Matun Safre, Honorable Degraft Eju, Osadifo, Matun Safre, former MC Ike Lord Inu, Honorable Matun Safre, friend, Honorable Professor Jump, we now are home. Namaste, Opie Home. If you are a Kumiaso, Mindyaman Samka, 10th September 2024, the Lady Traditional Council may call His Excellency Nana Adunampa Akufo-Addo, the former President of the Republic of Ghana, Namaste, Opie Home. And Nado, if he has all the time, I will assume that after the end of the day, I will be fighting for him. I will be fighting for him. The Honorable Abibu Santana Wakano, Yabo Yaro, Sotrimina, Yayana Vilabo, They are my government sacker. A war center. I don't know my name. I'm a man. You there. They are requesting for permanent venue of celebration of Founders Day in Sudbury. Not one time celebration of Founders Day in Sudbury. On one summer, I can. They are there with the Afi with the Mayor in Fibaya. They do not know. They do not meet. And now we visit you. I had the permanent. In Bibia, Afibia, so all true. We come in one summer. We buy your data. Maybe a woman you panel or is so important and significant. I will give you. As a meeting of from Kokumensa, meeting in Fe and Nan, na me feel, Amonko, Ghana had a woman Ghana. Action for Sotoma is the birthplace of Ghana. And still accepted and commemorated every year. Ma we took that to Naho, Emma Henichi Maso, Wama Amotu. Did I not know it? Naha when Naina Samaya, you want to be there. My oracle when he had time with you, a friend, and he came to whom we have worked with him. You can say, I come, we have one press, I said, or shoot up my uncle and I, if I carry the Yakopo to Supergodo, now I'm bringing them here.
0: Ebisawe ayo kugya man okese esanto a wotoso enkron wono eye mahene enkusukum ne nenan matan kunya no na sabri yija wotoso mahene na wote ni kasa na se wodi adisrede so atoma panyini John Dramani mama animo se obesre no ada enkusukum wono na se sopon no enya biaya kasa bia ne enkron ma ye commemoration day no na wono aba Nafi, your baby, any year, one more. What is handsome? We are children. I'm saying, Uncle anymore. And upon Lucia Brim Cassio, we are 95.1 FM. Now, and they know, just say, one more chase, Jabrantamo, a toy, a war, a daddy, Ubruni, down, and no, a go more easy. Mention more 50 months more. Now, a Japadia, a biash, sherry, papa, and then cram a kumaku in noon, a 5-chamber and whole bedroom apartment, any jaquaku to musica, and then a cacunina. 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
3: I say ni da na dwbe 8 the my name is first born and my last born na ne won inside Did them tell and say, maybe penny needs him for ever say, Daddy, I'm sad. 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Then I'm charging me phones who are inside. 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
0: Yeah, I never want them win. 95.1. Every year, any man boy, a P free mona. One more such as a Japadia, Shinidi, Womo, Egusu, Jomo, Kinkankin, Kanina, Womo chases Cabidia, Aches, and Wadri, and so Ijano, Ashinina.
4: Japadia, the Timinka. My brother, nothing will free outside Abba. This is $3,000. Doing again, and I see this of course I made 200 million yet. And on the phone, so normally a dozen. It means Kaja Padia, normally a dozen. And the passport was washing, the passport didn't crack out the wall outside. Meaning ash.
5: No boy, into no ya damn your money in ash, yes, I say, ya bibi assay. Into no ya ni baby a better, or be a bibi assay. Ya ni one sitting pool, John Boy.
4: And the Padden, their dozen. Because me them in Guamu were full set in Ash, with television 55 inches,
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0: Every we roll some more at a day a bruni down. Gumwa East Mensi ni more 50 months in a trench musay at two more. Uma this radio and a sabri won't be at two and pinning four anymore. Na Yantuan summon also on opanus yabrim kasi gusua ye can candy my war. Oti and ka ewo mountains 96.1 FM and no ewe duk room. 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
6: The Jindabo community we are talking about is a rural community. About 90% of the families must go to the farm and come before a meal is put on their table. With this kind of intimidations that are going on there and the fear that is created, the people are there without food because they can't go to their farms. So this is why we are appealing to the IGP. IGP, we know you are a man of great professional abilities. That is why you have risen from the bottom to the top. We know you have patience. Let your patience reflect in your voice, because a second of injustice is injustice. A minute of injustice is injustice. So is an hour or a day or a month or a year of injustice is injustice. We know they have the police, they have the capability of getting whoever has committed a crime. But the uniform and collective display of overpower is what we are calling on them. You work with your heart and brain, not with your desires. So please, Glia.
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2: 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Or Precassa Jana Duco Kwana Nay. Or Pata or Kwaji Kwa Bamwa. 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
2: One my crunkrun amagana kokobiam. 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
4: You must always have your eyes wide open. Four, and this is one of my favorites. In any political equation, there's always someone being used. If you look around and you can't find that person, then it is you. Five, serving politicians is like a bandage on a wound. Once the wound is healed, your usefulness ends. Six, in politics, never will more than the bereaved. They will get the reward while you inherit their enemies. Seven, in politics, in any event, if other interests conflict with your interests and you have to choose, always choose yours. Number eight, never cross oceans for politicians.
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I don't pay trade and poor yet, that was it. I don't pay Wunku told that we are in a cassia. I don't pay Wunku told. I got Sedadio Pedia, yeah, yeah, and so would they.

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I'll play once again. Yamamunira, China, Yamamunira, Kwama. To 95.1. Welcome back from a very long weekend. That's right.

0: yaba I don't pay team nigga no address it's such an honor to be back here this morning nah and now your brother the 22nd day of the month of September 2026 the year of our Lord by divine mercies the grace and favor from above I hope we are counted among the living. We are strong. Once again, yes, some person. You need a speaker. Nano pay. What's ready? Who call with new muscle? I hope you are your boss. God bless you for tuning in. Thank you for making time with us. Asofu Solo at Nase. We come up with a morning motivation. That's right. Asofu Machi Akwabanso.
1: Speaker, Betoso.
0: That's right. Now, any of them to say?
1: Weekend
0: in the year, dear.
1: What a rumor, Naja. Come.
0: That's right.
1: Oni no kura baako.
0: Emanika ona.
1: Emanika ona. Oni no kura baako.

0: Why? Say, eh, incompetence. And I say, eh, deliberate. They know what they are doing. Eh, any da home, any da home, they know it. Ah, na many workers say, they be a ye mankro for contract. Say, one moon crash street light in Fabra. Every day, people are giving contracts to import bobs near the Emre Kruma.
1: Hey.
0: Near the Abansi Cars near Tuya Womoka. And the bobs near Bane Gudemus are near and fix here. Tell me, say, you're deliberate. Here we are near the BBR question, say, who fix it? Yeah, na
1: a comfort na ko chuchu cable. Because aba be one way reason on what they must say. They
0: deliberate.
1: And they be an a comfort and a comfort no.
0: What mu pesuma si dread any more?
1: One nonsense song who say petem comfort be a fro a street lighter. What you to be an a
2: comfort? Chuchu street light cable, Mr. Speaker.
0: How many of them na much you so far?
2: Omo amu de electronic fence. Eto mu fi ho. One net me akwa confound me, Joe. But I buy street lights, they're confounding somewhere and channel. I thought that reasons didn't be one more mile for incompetence. I'm here say a junk.
1: Because these are the things I'm on for not to a bar. We want our duty bearers to correct. They should be able to find solution to these challenges. So, Sunday man can carry on a mass sitting up with you. I sit in a neighbor, you and interest, and they be an answer. Say, yeah, pet, Sunday man, and my brabona cramp on a boy with ease. Yes, Sunday man, kitting away. And don't you know, be better, man, not Junior him, Machin. No, be a co one a second, be a trans second, because can any baby, yeah, who could no be at a summa bed, eh? You see, the passion in which I'm speaking with is something me have always wondered about. Se edi intina sadi we ababe ya dia aban bia beba ku yintimi correct eh ye hu se anya kwan de timi hu ye timu se kwan we anya we ye nsiesie ba ye hu se street lights e wo ha nya ejuma ye fix se
2: wo toka ne bia ye till there's a 3% public lighting levy aye till
1: enti ye nyina ye twetwe aka wo
2: on every single kilowatt hour of electricity auto.
1: We
2: talk here every single kilowatt hour. We are 3%. Public lighting levy.
1: Ntumu
2: ni na mo tiaka. Nzufi ni mkani aboho. Okay. Eyi says kano. It goes. We talk here free ECG and asa netko onu mwa. It goes into the maintaining of street lights and traffic infrastructure.
1: Maintenance when I kani ano kaya Anthony ya maintain.
2: We nim se.
1: Speaking
2: about buying profits, our year and in Faswa buying in the year 2024, buying a collected 313 million Ghana cedis to our public lighting living in 3%.
1: This car that was 2024. I saw that.
2: I buy way by in 2025. Mm-hmm. Ye timi atre ye shi mo ma se ni we are making more profit revenue ye making more go foot your taxes more until in 2025 the projection was the projection jumped to 575.3 million Ghana cedis.
1: Wah she.
2: And so projected that in 2026 they'll collect up to 2026 and they but is it the crown on the S.
1: These monies are being made and these profits
2: they are projecting up to 608.2 million Ghana cedis.
1: If they are making these monies from what we are paying, so what is restricting them? I mean, that is my problem. Oh, yeah, 95.1. Where from the restriction? Why? I didn't hear. Ah, Master.
0: Now, in May this year, right? In April to May this year, 2026, as I'm making. Now, this is a total report. The Roads Minister Nankasa Edemayen, right? In April 2026, report by the Department of Urban Roads, released by the Minister for Roads and Highways, governs Kwame Abuja. Now, according to, this is the publisheronline.com. According to the report, Minister Kachere said, the traffic lightning system, there were over 411 traffic lights nationwide. And currently, they are all supposed to work. But in April this year, as at the time, we're a traffic light. Oh, yeah. As at the time, our minister, MA reporting, The minister told us that 257

0: out of the 411 traffic lights nationwide were the ones that are currently not a year, Juma. Okay? Which is about just 63% of the ones that are non-KSSL function.
1: That number, I'm not in power. 411 traffic lights nationwide. I'm on you.
0: 411
1: across the country.
0: Across the country. The remaining signals are either inactive. TO reasons, you know. The remaining traffic light signals, you know, were either inactive, causing massive traffic jams at busy intersections, or have been completely decommissioned after, I mean, severe damage. Now, what happens is that traffic lights need being so say, yeah, we don't fix it, and repair. You find you say, could be the
1: accident,
0: car, could
1: be the car boom,
0: we don't fix it. Yeah, Janice, a circle interchange, yes. When we engine and a traffic light will be a BL, Ninina says it. Circle here.
1: Say, articulator for any boom, sir.
0: Ninina says it. Okay. Now, or see, the report blames reckless driving. TMN is a reason, no. The report blames reckless driving as the biggest cause of destruction, stating that between 2020 and 2026, there were 587 major incidents affecting traffic lights, with crashes alone accounting for 455 cases. And one more year, no more the say a reckless driving SS a traffic light. Yati. Overspeeding, drivers reportedly smashed poles, controllers, gantries at hotspots, including Okonglo and Tesano and Kasua. And Okponglo di no. Say Okponglo di and traffic light say si si yo. And say ye. But and so. Okay. The report said organized thieves who are also attacking the system, stealing solar panels, batteries, okay, copper cables, and computerized controllers. Adding that, in some areas, criminals reportedly climbed overhead and structures just to cut and steal the expensive what cables. Reason being here, traffic light be a bit dressy be a yeah, the camera ball.
2: Yes,
1: sir. I mean,
0: what was your city? No, I mean, you're commissioning cameras. I bubble baby, I be what our police for Womo headquarters. What? Interior Minister cries, oh, cross a red light. Justification we are more than for the causes of damage traffic lights near the end. Now, even in recent times, from Dampare time, free time at Dampare Beye IGP. Basic time at IGP, you will not buy it. Kwame. And you create that. So we do traffic light be as na police ni nyina ho.
2: Yeah.
0: And left alone, no. Yeah. Driver ni need the overspeed in anti no. Wan hwe no dia ko bu traffic light at what. And you create.
1: Police ni men no person be sales.
0: Eh? From time Adam Pari be ye IGP. 95.1. Ah, police visibility. Yes, that is say ye pejem. Say traffic light be as ya be do on cry be ya. Police ni nyina. Mebwa. Especially for the reason that you're complaining, yeah, say, Okada for now, Muslim Bemo, why are you, man? Okada for no crown, what would do traffic light, I say, they don't stop.
1: Yeah.
0: At the red light. No more chem, no more.
1: You say, Kanya or Hokra, you sign the police need.
0: And you Kanya or Hokra, you sign the police need. In fact, I say, you cry, dear. You who no time me as IGP. Kanya ni so no crown, eh?
1: Kanya not so green, not police.
0: Light in this, Kanya not so green, so police need to say, Jina. When you now bring your problem, so in April 2026, now who are counted towards the reasons why traffic light and near Juma won't cry at you. Now, who states are reasons we may and to be as we will not buy it. And purely incompetence. And one would name Kwa Mufas or one manager at
2: the
1: end.
0: Anna Debia, Yenfa, one way reason, Yenfa, so body boy.
1: Ebiana, Ebiana, and Kofonus will be trying to draw.
0: And to who fix it, Yen, who fix it at the end? Eh? Mm. Precautions been added to. Measures been added to. Mechanism
1: been added to.
0: Abaye for ya mama assemblies ya seti abaye. Mosori adwadifo ma na modi abaye ne tata woman. Abaye for no more juma ni se. Wo mo asori ade benada no pay.
2: And also ya ntod that because Ghana your maya they be a the driver for 24/7 kanam krom.
0: My now who you say?
2: Oh, Juna, me do
0: traffic light. I say now Obi too be
2: afraid. That mean. And I saw you and you no credit Dianto. And one reason I'm there, my I am no credit.
0: And the Jubilee House, the Anelso,
1: the Anelso, the
0: Town. What the big time? Come for Jubilee House. Any
2: man who could do no.
1: Man, penny fee any.
0: Come for the big time, boy. I know best far. I'm best far. Solar panel. The batteries near the coin. This is the minister talking to us and accounting to the Ghanaian people. Or see, the Awoshi Pokuasi corridor has become one of the worst hit areas.
2: Yes,
0: at School Junction, a deadly crash completely destroyed the traffic light control system. At Odogono and Anyam Market, thieves reportedly broke into the installation to steal equipment, it said. Right? The report also said says that the outdated equipment, the no outdated equipment, is adding up to the crisis. Some traffic light systems are impossible to repair because replacement parts are no longer manufactured. And to move for the modernized ones,
2: man. Me da say.
0: Ozi, meanwhile, this is an April report to April 2026. Ozi, meanwhile, effort to fix the damaged light are being slowed by financial and legal troubles. And only free heifer. Government reportedly owes contractors. And I know no reason now, mummy. Contractors for maintenance works already completed, while about $55 million court judgment. Judgment debt linked to Accra Intelligent Traffic Management Project continue to hang over the sector. And kwari, ni tintini ni tiye tiye nina, ni se. Said ya wukane debi ya diya, jumane shere womu, so omu enhuye.
1: Omu enhuye. And ni omu yisi siya no, it is gaslighting. They are trying to gaslight us. Into,
0: the public.
1: Into feeling like
0: we are the public.
1: Yes. That's what they always do.
0: Now, the more reason, no ni substance of the whole conversation here, say. Motiye sika, motiye tuo e free. And yinam kaniye biya ye kwa kutubia, right?
2: Mm. Yeah.
0: And timote tia, sa levis na moote no. It is for street lightning and then traffic lightning systems.
2: Mm.
0: Because eno na public ni ye benefited from.
2: Right.
0: And ti se, moti sika no. Na contractors a modiye juma she womu nsa se, omu maintain street light. Ene ye friend is saying. Traffic lights.
2: Gentio moka.
0: Na o maintain traffic lights na muntuyaka. Na e kabe deho na akriwa to $55 million. For that reason, companies need the abaya ko court. Aji judgment debts. Amasa kanaba beto abayin suwa. Meme garden in what should be my concern?
2: Because mechia.
0: Me koto a prepaid mentia.
2: Because mechia. Enti sa reason na hode mame.
0: Enti ya kachre mo se adie no mo enhunu yo. Eye mwa mu incompetence ne de problems we nyina aba musi de bi eye road crashes and a driver ni drive ye enti na ama na ba ne sa
2: and me kwa mo and
1: 2 months ago ye discuss flood me kind say anytime politicians fail they try to make you the citizen feel like
2: so it is your failure
1: when I wa di bone and as ade we
0: e aba beto ye
1: ah say flood issue ba o mo say ya na
0: ye ni
1: ya later ya to real good na flood fine. That is what the politician always does. They always try and make you look as though, say, yeah, yeah, the cause of your own problem. Meanwhile, yeah, the juma sounds, sir, yeah, the taxes amount.
2: And
1: yeah, sounds to your cabo so much. Say, yeah, juma munye.
2: Nana Kwame, I also not buy into the reason, say, what's saying, road crashes, this is an affect your traffic lights, sir. And then maybe your juma, okay, fun, sir, it's sir. But arrangements, when my money, say, yeah, the cars, I'm quiet, so. Never be say, bit me, yes, see. And it's a shabby, and my, yes, sir, banner, sir, move it to me, affect it. I was here,
1: it is just gaslighting. They're only gaslighting us.
2: I was here, see.
1: Where? Where the bonin and your mutual?
2: Off recycle, but ring road crying, so yeah, what they buy a hair, ring road crying, so from second traffic light. If you bear, say last week or say last week, I saw Samba.
1: 2 weeks in there, I saw Samba. This is the third week. I'm not going to be a mechanic. I'm not going to be a mechanic. Ring road.
2: Wow.
1: And also, sorry, Redding, so green. I'm Bankwa.
2: I'm Bankwa, and so.
0: I mean, I wouldn't even say.
2: And we'll be now, yeah.
1: You grow as someone. Me kana no pe bia no.
0: Yes, and that's
1: what
0: I'm saying.
1: And one am na kana.
0: If I don't put himself, we are driver ni na wo drive it. Eh? Na by mistake. Wunya akwanhia kra na wo bu street pole, right? Eto forma. Wunim say e charge you money.
2: Yo.
1: When I say yeah, Baham is the police.
2: Yo.
0: Eh? Enye police ni kra. Assembly ni you must go to the assembly.
2: Mhm.
0: Eh? I want to report, say, oh, may drive in a BBC Yesima.
2: Mm-hmm.
0: May car no may dear coffee poom.
1: So, when you accident, now right? Car boom, so police want to buy. They confiscate your car.
0: Exactly.
1: So, you must make certain payments and sign on where release your car now.
0: You bet calculating the cost of the poll now.
2: Ubu no.
0: What buato form no? I'm wired then. I'm what you you make calculating more.
2: It's purely incompetent. Said they will see canana. Now, na na kwame so diana babi si so say a incompetence. And I feel the madani bibi and tomanya dia and a mo.
1: And on the jersey for any friend gaslighting.
2: Mona maye. Mona road crashes.
1: Mona musubang ya. Mona a befisana mushi chaki. Omuwa.
2: Emedrosena. Wana mo see a traffic light in India. They said they make a ring good. Ye won't see a traffic light. Yes, wajma. A medal was sent out maintenance.
0: Ishmael, the messenger, but Ishmael said, please, there is a trend happening of late when it's around 10 p.m. going and you see tipper trucks on our streets and the way they drive, hey, God alone is the one taking care of us.
2: Hmm.
0: Police will meet them and just take money and allow them to misbehave. Dangerous driving power on our roads. With these trailers at night, I realized it on the Pedriase stretch and also at Kasua, the intersections. Okay. Now, Prince, ready July there, but also these street lights and ECG people also deliberately disconnect them. I personally bought one opposite my shop. They disconnected that street light. I don't know if they want to preserve energy. Most of the street lights are disconnected or decommissioned by the ECG guys. Yeah, and we need to question them why.
1: Yes. I realized that in Suwa, you fear Nim Honum.
2: I'm
1: going for a street light in my ball. In Tiani, I'm going to go. And I'm
0: going to go to Toby.
1: Yeah, to Toby. I'm going to go to the human film.
2: And the reason
0: behind it. I need permission. I'm going to reason to go. Yes, I'm going
1: to say. Mr. Speaker, I'm going to go. You have open permission. I'm going to stop. I'm going to go. And yeah, an exigent to one year, the better top bob ni be same. Yeah, an exigent to one year, your top bob be same. Cause po nisi ho, but bob ni mo for years. I can force how.
2: Not just on my crumb, I've been po no crumb put that.
1: Oh, say a easy for po 20.
2: I'm not making it. It's more can I can a mock out to touch him.
1: Your top bob is on by omba disconnected.
2: Almost on chum with India.
1: Oh, man, chain India.
0: My young comrade, your cobra, your baby phone lines, you know, and then you talk to us. Nah, Alfredo.
3: Sweetheart.
0: Yeah, can I just say?
3: Nyamiadum.
0: I don't play who look nice, man.
3: Meda, said that I didn't know, sir, but.
0: And then, Utaya, what boy?
1: Oh, what time? I'm trying to
3: hear you, team. Until I'm a bar, I'm only now, I'm perceiving with me, but.
0: How many times I have bought tie in a week?
1: About
3: oh, twice.
0: Dabeni.
3: Mondays and Tuesdays.
0: Minhuda.
3: Oh, yeah, sure.
0: Minhuda.
3: Who the one call from Medium Adase?
0: Jose.
3: Who the one call from Medium
0: Adase?
1: I don't know.
0: Facebook for no.
3: Dabi.
0: Now I
3: feel no more.
0: It was studio. I'm also after the bought tie. Mondays and Tuesdays. You were cheating any.
3: One of my greatest enemy in this company. In this company.
0: Your greatest enemy, pa.
3: Yeah, no, one of my greatest enemy.
0: Critic.
3: Yes, goats. Yeah, that too.
0: Hey, Abna, yeah,
3: hey. Abna. Me no one katem kwang bago kwam say yede.
2: Na me
0: hu ya. My name is Gen Z. Gen Z wants to about tired.
1: Oh, 1212 be.
0: Dabe ene dabe.
1: Me name this specific obo. But one actually say Monday and Tuesday
0: there.
1: You
0: be
3: some,
1: say
3: near
0: neighbor.
1: One hour, one hour,
3: now
1: see Monday and Tuesday.
3: Oh, weekend
1: that
3: nice.
1: We call Groupon.
0: Over the weekend.
3: Yes, me fi Accra Thursday. It's me da Cape Coast.
0: Yes. I was still say okay idea.
3: Yes, me da Cape Coast nti Friday anopa. And I'm a twas so that we call
0: Na Cape Coast you call that hoje day.
3: Una my bread. Say me fi me bejuma ho machi.
0: We free in cry to boy. Abrante.
3: Me bejuma ho machi.
0: And eh day.
3: And I'm a year juman opa. Me ye juma wiya. And I'm saying juma na ju. Me pon na ju juma no.
0: Time na wo ye juma.
3: Me yes news 6:45. My so me fi ya 7:15. Me do Cape na boy 11 p.m. My bre me nko so hia me. Me busu afu hia me. Te sa me rese. Me bra nyo bi na me pebe bi na me che me ho.
0: Cape cause e na die.
1: Ubuku to answer who do her answer, who do her now copy baby die.
3: That be me do or na.
0: And you know credit that.
3: Because then this is quarters. If Samo go.
0: Next
3: meeting free hotel. I hope to top one.
1: Eh, what kind of nice food?
0: Eh, what now? It's me who die.
3: Eh,
0: yeah.
3: What am I die? Oh, eh, mostly eh, what now?
0: Eh, how crazy? And you're visible.
3: That be oh, by your ni on your TV ni on your family or more. That connection. I don't know what
1: that. If you call, you call that.
3: Ah, one call festival ni bi.
0: You're going to be a hotel.
3: Iti meme
0: o ke kan ko fra info
3: o
0: meme ke kan ko fra
3: info on send so na ho on send me
0: say oh what dey ka wasem
3: say info so na ho da on send me say na me nche na de kitu ebu etwa
0: ya nko se japasu e fe bi bia
3: nko oh ene da me call was ti bi do say crop on around Friday around 11 no me say program dey be koso wo
0: na ye program be ya
3: e division 1 first match of the season.
0: Okay.
3: Nti ese be koso wo dominance road bi na branch ko e fense bebie ni no wo sa road where I mean fi anambe wo branch
0: yeah
3: na ko we na ko street ko dun kwa aso wetwe wako bo ase aba komase so yeah that dominance
0: e wo I am free road no
3: unum gana
1: obi atse me message say Alfred can't tell the truth
3: Mami Amikai.
1: Oh, anytime he's in Thai, it means other matters are at hand. What are you message? Me kama.
3: Big up. Eh, you da bien fio. Friday, a ball game.
1: Senior listener of the show, pa.
3: It was a Sherpon Fidelity. Any feature starts from Kumasi. And I'm a ball game. So
0: it's over. I am full crying.
3: I am full crying. So
0: from what's a crop?
3: For some crop on nice.
0: So far, I am full crying. So now, lead more to him.
3: Oh, I want to more dominance.
0: Dominance.
3: Yes.
0: Okay.
3: It's a dominance. I'm more asked to TFB.
0: Branch on left.
3: Left. It's a real. I'm saying sandwichy. Friday, I'm a bed that attack. Friday, I'm a Joe.
0: Okay.
3: It's Saturday, I'm a pa. And I'm a call and crawful. And I'm a
0: call.
3: Yes. I'm a call support. Unia team. D. I was with the team.
1: We'll be fair.
3: In fact, oh, na say me dream. Me, so me so hard to
2: support
3: me. Because yes, because support team. But aside that, on then on Sunday, na me ankasa me wa aside Joe Bibia me ye. That is my very own Basake Holy Stars, the Nzema Land, the only Premier League in Nzema Land. No more airball, newly promoted club from Obuasi, Ashanti Gold 04, new team now manager. Yekoye ye matters kakra kana dadana Sunday ni yebo match ni wiye te yebo match ni wiye no ena me ba back ena me better attack rade inti eno a ahomache ena me fit akwaje ena me bank ena me be juma
0: actually se mo acha no paper
3: me ntire mu nche me root na mama wa mama
1: inkwaye cameraman
3: waya we
1: and I also can here and I a light man
3: to my weekend. That's how my weekend no
1: yeah can wa send you Saturday here be support you right
3: Black Star Steven now ayeye aba And now we are training.
0: For the AFCON.
3: For the AFCON. Saturday, Abidjan Forum.
0: Coach, is a...
3: One coach. Yeah, coach and I said, me coach.
0: Coach, is a... Jordan, are you a young guy? Nothing or rebranded.
4: That's a coach. Or 73 years. Into 35 year young man.
3: Jordan, you're 35 years.
4: Was in 33.
3: Yes.
4: Ah, 33.
3: The crowd was saying, "I must say, I'm feeling like you've been aging."
0: Sunday, anyone?
4: I'm trying to bear 40 years.
3: Yeah, I Ivory Coast for now.
4: Hey,
3: Ebo.
0: Ivory Coast national team. And there's some
4: Messi.
3: Oh, what Messi you say?
4: Heavy Renard versus Carlos.
0: Ivory Coast.
3: Ah, what Messi?
0: Yeah, boy, whatever.
3: Yeah, Kuhu.
4: Hey,
3: Felix Bonis.
0: I will.
3: What Messi? Oh, aside the depot, mo. Aside the depot, mo.
0: And then I end the aside the dem.
3: Naka one enda. So much wine and kenda.
0: And only the head then aside.
3: No, so much. Speaker wine and so much.
0: You call World Cup a brandy agent and that's what one match pair or genie dia happen. I'm going to film the artistic game. Moma artistic game.
3: I didn't say we're not going to move down.
0: We're not poor. Nim non chair. Now then you qualify as Nebo.
3: Huh?
0: Now
3: when they're not one.
0: Now when they're non china a drew tournament, they are more in the free.
3: In the artistic game.
0: I was on the number one.
3: And now start zigging the number one.
0: Many are zigging the number one.
3: Hey, when was the last time a speaker who cast at zigging number one?
0: Coach Nisa at zigging number one.
3: Hey, Mr. Speaker.
0: Mumfa at zigging two. Why?
3: It's who now who cast same way.
0: My last two games were World Cup. One achieve.
3: Hey, Ziggy.
0: My last two games were World Cup.
3: Why me want papa? Speaker, none of pay. Hey. Where sure?
0: Money I because Neko Munko top pressure be a mobia. Mumma the number one blaster goalkeeper.
3: Number one. Be a four lesser for three course. Second number one, why between Ziggy any Asari?
0: Now, when I for debate, Anna.
3: But when a woman, why am I want to pay?
0: You know, sir, Ziggy is your number one.
3: And then create.
0: Coach, you
3: prefer at Ziggy over Asari any day, any time. But I'm Ghana for no.
0: They say, as a sports journalist.
3: Yes.
0: Oh, Kadia, two Ghana for three, say. Benjamin Asare is the number one blaster's goalkeeper.
3: Wouldn't that be the Ghana Fawker?
0: Huh? And yet the Ghana Fawker. And yet the Ghana Fawker.
3: How do you select your number one person?
0: Tobuasi. Yenina, yes, here, per se, Benjamin Asare. And the dem no, yeah, yeah.
3: Murizi, yeah, day. Murizi, yeah, day.
0: The reason is the fact that when the poor Nimbia were born homoden. Number two, when the poor Nimua won CD goals.
3: We ask him. Interesting number one.
0: You're justifying Ningina, dear mamma. Yeah, yes, our justification in our mamma. We are pussy there, bida. Notwithstanding the Ghana for Yeni Eka. Yenya, technically good. When
3: that is it.
0: Football.
3: That is it.
0: And I must say, Tizigina, more football people. Including the management team, any journalist, Amuka blasters in same Mukrua. Most of these are number one. We don't know what technical know how.
3: Exactly.
0: What experience on it.
3: Exactly.
0: Now, Fede, you only have Costa Kobwa. Who better catch you and say Benjamin Asare? And they're number one. Be fair to yourself and be fair to the Ghanaian people.
3: But most some are more kind of say.
0: Exactly.
3: Exactly. Exactly.
0: Modi Ghana for one Sembeye.
3: Ah, you're the
0: best. Muyenya Chumpa.
3: Oh, baby, I don't know.
0: Muyenya Chum.
3: I'm sorry.
0: But the unfair treatment you gave him. At the
3: time,
0: I was getting nice.
3: Sorry.
0: My last two games, I'm going to call you.
3: Because someone has possible.

0: And Ubahano Payan Fasan Kumone Mau. Oh, the badia. You may come on, said the Mom, but said that Monica Bezena at Tizigi is in a club with my name, Monty Benjamin. I say, I caught on the budget.
1: But what report come first?
0: And one report in on chipboard and I will be some of an inch. One chip, woman inch.
1: No, Miss Asari, I reported.
0: And today, Momma Tizigin's own reporting.
1: Obeba, Obeba,
0: I won't ram at them. I won't bet them no match. Or may train you, don't you? And one.
1: That's a me granny.
2: Bessie in cookroom. I was seeing a cotton to be beer with the senior high school and Sir Marso.
3: Ah, ma. Oh, how big cranny? That's your big brain. No, my son's so young, you're my juju. Enough for being home, I feel it to me. But when you know the kind of register, you pack that I mean, this is a metal mold.
2: What's your more register, Edwin? Edwin pack. Na Eddie and Sununu.
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9: Yes, some passports.

right, say, we're not a paper, we're not a quabba. And the bone, 95 points, what a fair mountain, 36 points, what a firm. Yeah, the Sampa Sports and Epa. And a pay Black Sass on some baby. And I yet the Epa, and our coach, Carlos Kios, Asian Central for whoever bring on the course, and I pay the latest no Epa.

Emmanuel Adebayo. 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Wakasa Edia from Marvin Senenya. And I pay yet a part. And I pay my mouth videos. I already did. Edit Zedin Zidane. Into the light. On it, France team no air training for the first time. My mouth videos of the Edin Club. The first time. On it, German national team no. And so I training. Then you know, we'll be at Unia 95.1, Mountain Sun is 6.1. I'm somebody at the office, it's a

Right, we say how to pay. Yen share and come on and say na yen free free. The Black Stars of Ghana or more Akachi. Me patro change saba. Our Black Stars technical team name and I pay my main boom etu na infamao. Me na eka say a tia change saba any. I brought the team edit Desmond Ofeh. Me patro pin for a you know edin e free and they tima ye friend the Black Stars of Ghana. Ye yin a film and day, yet an echo Black Meteors. Into me patcho, I am coma, a woho. The toss em, you know, I John Pinto. John Pinto, ye yin a few Black Stars, on your Black Stars assistant coach and a high performance coach, Bium. Oh, who know Black Stars, Bium. Yet an echo under 20.

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0: 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Kofuru de Oporele Junction, Landry Managers Road. And attack radius your Anaji Police Station. Kumasi de your Santasi Ahenema Kokobin 18 ho. And a Bogoso Food na your Central Station, Old Asida Clinic, Boga Brosen. Your best say, any arthritis problem, be a non-pimu

0: This is a grave disservice to the people of Uziga and should not be countenanced in any form. The NDC and His Excellency the President, in the heat up to the 2024 general election, were loud and clear. They went around promising that when we come to power, we will complete the Agenda 111 hospital. And these statements were made without exception to Pusiga's hospital. President John Mahama never promised to build a 24-hour market in Pusiga. We have never heard that even in privacy. Today, the Pusiga market has been demolished under a rather poorly conceived and hastily executed initiative that defies common logic. Ladies and gentlemen, and the media, as a serious government that won the hearts of the people of Uziga in the last elections, it is absurd and inexcusable to be unconcerned about the dire needs of the people who gave you power. Else, you will not choose to build a needless 24-hour market to the detriment of a hospital that only needs completion.
1: We a ye opinion udi MPP amanyu kunema e wpusiga hon mo any mo na wani and central for J bra wori sabro fu edigu hon mo. 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
2: Look at what is happening today under this NDC government, and more specifically about these cocaine issues that we are witnessing in Ghana. I want to be emphatic that the issues regarding cocaine in Ghana here has been brought to our attention by the NDC government in the early 1996. When you observe the media landscape at that time, there was one George Benham who was actually arrested in Switzerland in 1996. With the allegation of selling what? Cocaine in the Swiss embassy. Sorry, in the Ghana embassy in Switzerland. So when you look at it critically, it is the NDC government that has actually made Ghanaians to know that there has been their persons who are actually into that drug trafficking.
1: We opinina wano no wa ye MPP amanyo kuyo dini mu uko pusiga honu mwa wano ene ye wa chotro fo penyini edema wa ondi ura Imoru Muhammad. 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
2: FM 95.1
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2: FM 95.1
6: 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for a capture amuba be sa kwana so I'm the contract that. Inti we have a small landing na list by no. I'm going to capture small landing in the federal road construction no. And inti here say na say dia, say federal roads for baba here dia, and here be bia federal roads for enforcement and come na say assemble no so in DC na ngasa na na motu. Non botum sika etimi de boa, ni etimi de yi sa kwa no.
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7: French. 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Eyi 25,000. 20,000. 15,000. No de chata lo enye school. So se gana. Jai education onko ye na opasa opa bwa ena. 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
8: Ma osu osu fa wo diya ta.
3: Hello, Danefi. How are you? Nanafia.
9: Yo,
3: Nana, Ansana. Ahe, my Musa say. Nana, some ones. If we bra, a dear way by a be seen, then on penny four, I can do a beckon in our etchem. You say school be dada. And Miss Abri was sent a secondary school for you now or a demo who's your idea. Tiena will call you in penny four, adding she be out to dra. Say be a infreen and compliment now, Nasana Dichiano. Nasa Edumedi will be a Macolabian school and penny for the same. The antenna still and you pad us over where I am. Unya woman
9: on your Macassa. Unya woman on your Macassa. And Nana said, no, Unya Quampo Remo. And Colaba.
3: Yo, Nana, you better say, and what that year?
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3: Yeah, in same truny, Nana, Efia, Ufuru, Manuba, what if we not ho and crying Hanamo? Bia, ye dear, see one more say, I will for near the senior for our work senior high school. No, won't call now on your way in your school. Your ma won't be any at dinner. A home, a man, boy, and what they are barbers from your chest. Be seen there still a dining way, a marble. So I will for a man who be and what the two jar, yen so you know, a channel. Yeah, don't shrey back home and answer crisis. See my Edriasa and some way the best some more and a yakasi way moon. A high and your DAC. Only our boy yen now or jay bread. 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

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Ano pepia from 10:30 a.m. to 12 p.m. Monday to Friday. Ya fami Felicia say. 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
4: I think Guardiola is one of the best managers. But Guardiola, he killed the game. And when I say that, people will say because it's United and City. No. Because now we got robots. Academy. Everyone wants to play like Guardiola. The goalkeeper has to be a number 10. A defender, center back need to tackle, put his head, like those kind of things. But now everyone wants to play amazingly. This tiki-taka, only Guardiola can do it. Why everyone is copying Guardiola? This is, we have no creativity. We are no genius anymore. You will never see a player like Ronaldinho anymore or Hazard or whatever. Because when he's going to be young, you know those coach, what they're going to tell him? If you don't pass the ball, I put you on the bench. All football comes from the street.
5: It depends. I say, BBI want the advantage and disadvantage. It depends on how many players left the club. And then what kind of replacement? For me, I believe in the policy say you should only replace when you lose. The situation whereby I won't lose two players, you still have the chunk number of players and then you keep on adding. No, for me, it's not worth it because one, a financial burden on the club. It's an extra cost. And moreover, a lot of players will be surplus. You can't even accommodate them at your training grounds. And when that happens, you can't get the quality out of everybody. So they have to sign players strategically.
6: As JDK confessed that he was not entitled to any money that has been presented to the Ministry of Sports for him to be paid.
7: I didn't do the audit, so I don't know what he told the auditors, but the report is available to all of us to review.
6: So why the extraneous matters that, there are some companies, which companies are they? Because I am interested. This one was organized in 2024.
7: You ask whether they have been paid.
6: Yes.
7: And I'm saying that because of the nature of all kinds of fraud that happened, the government decision.
6: On what basis
7: was that,
6: are you saying this?
7: Well, because it's been found following the auditing process.
6: But I'm also suggesting to you that in the Auditor General's report,
7: you can't,
6: there have been indications, and I even have letters from some of these companies saying that
7: your letters that you have are not available to the auditor, neither are they available to me.
6: So but you I know, you have only, been in this house for so long
8: we are already prepared because I think, say, Wanga Sauche, although say after World Cup, we are starting most of the club players in the Brie or Mobile League, they've been more starting preseason in Yamanti, definitely. Same catcher say, you're prepared, the NM Boa, because you're ready. And when he said, setting a head coach in the kind or see, who bench and now only bench and now we start. I say, man, set and be behind your top, say, you know, shame out of bonds. And when he said, from now going, yes, yeah, prepare for the Nibebo match in the open air. But so far, it says, you know, although say, AFCON and Antimia qualify. By this time, the Mazmo qualified for us because SA Magana Fonsunya in the JCL Betimania more encouragement, more support in Umbetina, Amao Musuanya, Vimbuo, Chisenebe,
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8: AFCON, I bet you are more support.
10: No, it doesn't scare me as a player, and we all know the opponents in front of us. They are a very good nation, they have good. Individual qualities players, we know them, but I feel like we also have qualities players that we can match them, and we are ready for that match. What I would say is he's a very disciplined coach and a very tactical coach. He approach every game but what he see from the opponent. So I think we playing under him, there are things that I feel like we can improve as a team and as an individual too.
11: Well, the only thing I have in mind is we have to qualify this AFCON, because I think the last AFCON that we didn't qualify, it was a big disappointment for all Ghanaians, because when it comes to African history, Ghana national team is one of the African teams that even the world, everybody knows about how passionate Ghana football is. So I just feel like this is the right time that we have to make things right. I just believe that this team every time in the team. So if we have players that we play the same position, I think it's something that is very good for each and everyone in the team to push ourselves so that we can give the best to the nation.
1: I just feel like whatever that I can do to help my colleagues so that we can get this qualification, I have to do it. And this AFCON is something that really, really matters to me because the last AFCON that we didn't qualify, I was a bit disappointed. I wasn't part of the team. And now still I'm Ghanaian, you know. So my heart goes with the team everywhere that the team goes. So I, this time, whatever that

0: right. So yamao akwa bakase pa. Emra onia 95.1 FM so and every ebrason yeti onia sports center jumidi and yeti April from Sabria Kopem se don't come up no a yagudi mun sum and yeti pa enra mena waiting come up na FA the senior soccer national team, the Blasters of Ghana. Emma yetin komo ese ora Carlos Queiroz, the press conference on a Ghana in central for ebeyeno. 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The other kind, we're explaining the reason why Oram Abrantanti Edi Muhammad Kudus redraw from the call up. Or say, ma Ghana di bia emblemi Muhammad Kudus. Na Muhammad Kudus eye juma under a coach. Coach ni feel se Muhammad Kudus ni recovery sections no. Any kind se ye rushing on. Carol se oton suffer ni because Liverpool against Tottenham Hotspur. Kudus about 70 minutes. It will say indeed, Kudus is back. But Spurs, a point for chess, Kudus a gradual process more or more every man recover fully. And in Tiena Kudus in Timyamba. A biom opening is say, Ghana for nyai did the all ye. Say, Ghana for the day, ye the day, a guna sum. So pay defense, then a defense, and then a star acquire defense. Or say over 47 years in ye, the style air one. We coach Portugal, we coach Manchester, we coach Madrid. Obie timen change in Sanya Ghana, Mudede Amoti Nima, Uti Jamestown Choco, any Teshi, Ayen, and a member assistant style. On changing the style of playing net. Changing or China or see over 47 years in ye sound of born a ball. Now, a biom was science say within a year, AFCON doubter Ghana for a doubty and AFCON or be end this are doubting. The last time I Ghana a winning AFCON over 40 years, opening to say or be ended that doubt. No. Obama wohu trophy e de dia se okrom ha opinion no enra or the san sam no enso to dwa ene san bi san se ekwan men of first one or select players we feel se players we no kan san come making the squad or say onu sa we fit na obo more minute e wo club a obetun safrel that is onu ne criteria or the every place about national team. So these are words from Black Stars head coach Enra and opinion to Jam. You better come out with these conversations here in our studios. Sanso and Black Stars of Ghana technical team no changes a bit. SMM Enra, you didn't come on sign up in the first hour meeting. Omo ya nsakra ente wi ane me nya information teme sorry ya. And they be to me, me ya papa, can I come break him out? Because sorry, ne by exactly around 152, 10, 215, thereabout. That time I'm sorry. Let me know where we. But I win here, send there. Me start changes na abano. Me the April. John Pinto, you're in a few Black Stars. They're permanent free. Oh. Desmond Ofeh, you're in a few Black Stars. On Kahubium. Aminu Shadow. Ye yine fi Black Stars on Kahubium. Oh yes, ote ye pa. We see, John Pinto now is no more with Black Stars technical team. Desmond Ofeh is no more with the Black Stars technical team. Aminu Shadow no ye team manager Emma Black Stars, you know, and also Onihubium. It paid for a few additions. Now, Godwin Atrom Godwin Atram a replace Desmond Ofeh. So now Carlos, the one of the assistant coaches, Abrantini Day, and the Gordon Atram, are a part of Black Stars technical team. And Asamoah, and so you are pointing our technical team. But Asamoah's role, I a club's relations manager. Black Star players and club relations manager. Asamoah's role, no. Kudus. Any blacks has any issues? See, Asamoah is so stepping in on the player, any kasa, on the team, no space for kasa, no any Ghana for so kasa. Not the betterment of the boy. A team ye juma. Kweku mensa a we pie Togo and I we pie Burkina. Say a penen kwan de sa Asamoah team born home day a convince Kofi mensa maneba no be bo ma Ghana Asamoah ruler. We on the Black Stars currently. And no. So these are the changes are currently. Me patcho Abba Ewo, the senior soccer national team, the Black Stars of Ghana. It in common sap pepe ena etie. In the studios here with me, Miadienina Emmanuel Capito. Urem Ewo Dansuman. 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I don't know, growing in this over here, or fear, or so. So the man called the Superman, and so, Ewaha, Tien Koma, Yeti Eba, and so, and no, T. Yamwa Kaba Kresepa, Etipa Unia, 95.1 FM. May Dami Woki to Ebiaba, me ba, me ko Minia Capito, and a fee, solo, and a mia Makasa Minia. 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
2: One thing that keep me in the job for 47 years. And it is not after 47 years that I'll change my style, which is winning. So every single game I play for win. How I have to do that is something that in the game with the players, we have to decide. We have the ball, we have to attack. We have the ball, we have to find one way to score. We don't have the ball. You think in the World Cup when we don't have the ball, it is because it is my wish.
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2: During the World Cup, I don't have the ball. What I can It is to prepare my players to fight until we have the ball again. And you call it defense. I don't call it defense. I call it fight and attack to have the ball in order to have the chance to score. On fire
0: now. All right, so just gone by. Hear the drums of the Carlos Kriyos and the conversations are the two jar on the style of play. I see over 47 years in here. And then I got a fork crown OT. This is where we all belong now. When you come out here, sign M. Wakaba, Sankokra. Kabido, Akwaba. Tiger. Blasters were much yawada. Na enra me yeso se opening in common what be.
2: Oh yes.
0: Yes, my listeners. Dear to my heart.
2: Okay.
0: Enra me no me show no ha.
2: Okay.
0: Enra mo soma me. Se question you may be a hormone tiasie. Inya ukwenya yemisa opinion from mano.
2: Okay.
0: And no, I'm ya kwe bisanina. Okay, canina. I said 47 years. Gan and Nibian to me, but anyway. The old banana obo. Oh, defending our counter, no go winning, win by a win. Because catch grab by Cassia, treatity. Your more beautiful football. Barcelona like type of football, union, uniaba. Nye trophy bien film. Carlos S. Cruz Ubianiano. Spread for him so mun to be money more. Because still an on ye fit. And Afcon, I used to chrome with so soon. Or so no shabbos or bet. And this Afcon doubt to me, Eddie, a man. Or so no person player. Ewo Black Stars. 1 year fit. 2 year be bold team over Bob Black Stars.
2: Okay.
0: Mami too.
2: Alfred, once again, Mamintia, you tier four.
0: All right.
2: And omo share social media. Alfred, and Kwanya Ghana Football Association penny for FA Swa or Modi Fred press conference in Ukraine. Nen ye kwan papa so.
0: Sir?
2: Oh yes. Alfred, na enra da bang. Na enra so then you see wokuma. Afred, mi bisa se mo. Mi si kwanya Ghana Football Association penny for nra. Omu fa so omu di fre. Nishi emu nukrano. Nye nye papa.
0: Samum.
2: Yes. Enra Afred, na enya fofida.
0: Na ya fofida.
2: Yes. Enra time ben. Ena communication director of the Ghana Football Association. Edi ba se enra onbe press conference.
0: Sops no miensa. 3.
2: But publication ni ba be se 11. Eh, sansu ya fofida.
0: Yes, anya ya fofida.
2: Holiday nyo bia no ye juma okroma. Meboa.
0: Holiday nyo juma holiday. Holiday nyo juma.
2: Afred me say, se mi mi ye juma, obi wo hwa.
0: Holiday nyo juma na onye juma.
2: Me. Mi holiday nyo juma.
0: Hey, yes. Ni je ode.
2: Oh, there be na se nwa kra mi fra kra na wo. Wo fra mi kra na wo se wo da fra.
0: Na mo fi.
2: What you say? Inti Afred, ye be fra bibi sa na, e wo se holiday. Ana etu mi fra bibi say.
0: Dabi.
2: Inti anwa mi da wa, mi hu ade na na msi. Ah. 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
0: any plan Saturday we planning
2: yes
0: we planning
2: but nwra ye the buy. Your friend, so man for ahi and a kogu the media center of the Accra Sports Stadium. Man for saying and after the nra on kogu, yeah, miss I
4: Yes. So I have because to who call weekend? Now why your plans?
0: Oh yeah, the Miami plans.
4: Sanet, yeah.
0: Yes.
4: Sent in America to say Kwanya and Ra Ghana Football Association Communication Director Henry Asante Chum of Faso Mudi Friend Nanya Kwan Papa. So sent in America to a man for no. Alfred, Yanfia and Ra in Shemua a course or no.
0: Yes. Mini maybe I'll be far issues are Papa no
4: on the Afcon Trophy a boy. Coach na she bo so beji bi amaye no.
0: Yeah.
4: I think say eh asem o da Ghana ni bi ati no obeka say oh coach na ya there but yem bi say hu say the last time I gee Afcon 82 ebesi ne said the ya faso eye ya nioma as far as Black Stars are concerned kwan ya faso free players kwan ya faso ball matches kwan ya mpenfo faso yom nioma including the management committee no e betumi aboa insama coach no e kana na my coach ni Alfred, my coach ni fee say or no a coach into wabe candidate tactically on and off the field of play. In your coach yana, ya co worker by or beca say in some wahwa and was say off the field in your two then it's yes yes and sem no
0: addressing.
4: Nya coach you croyano bequan.
0: Yes.
4: Now if you coach you croya watch say at the two the last time Ghana ya G Afcon a sat time young woman un catch a Ghana for say ube endi nya pressure na papa yi or they tune so
0: and your reality.
4: Reality says
0: on to me.
4: Ah
0: oh so wa no Alfred, you, African terrier ni kakra.
4: Well shan sema coach ni can possible.
0: Obaso de ono nim de oyee.
4: Ono nim sha sen. O ya kan central fo akuku dam wo kromo a o kan hu bi. Now hwe nsem a coach ni kana. Eh possible. Eh Alfred.
0: But everything is possible in life.
4: Sha sen. Bi bi. No maybe Alfred, no maybe wo honu ma. Enyo bi na be catch yourself.

0: Rose Muhammad, Black Star, your friend now one banu. It is due to sporting reason. I don't think so.
1: Information be now for
0: Kudus. Me need information, yeah, but me and Centroni Alfred. Me to me ya in some moon shemu if in some moon. And that due to sporting reason.
1: Bibi wo home.
0: Semenya de my.
1: Yeah, titi says semenya so was a weekend after the by sending nine cocoa baby. A pony. Into and there in 5 PM and city medical team, you know, at the report, Ebebre Ghana Blacks as medical team, you know,
0: into Alfred,
1: where they say, obey available, and so on, available.
0: Alfred, yes. Say, oh, national team now, why a call up for a qualifier, sir, a crucial amount now, a bedu baby, where men ma, me pra, my essay, Sadu Kudiano, a corner now. Alfred, Sadi Kudiano, Aya Kono.
1: Dabi.
0: Inti, mia, miti wanam si, ah, senya nyoma eki kakono, ase Black Star, no. Akono bi anshede nimu, ema players nibi yo. And if your players are yafre, Alfred, kano kwe players are yafre, ya babe bo Afcon qualify sa, ya ni Cote d'Ivoire, eni de Gambia, ya babe bo. Eni de aswa wumu. And that's what woman Alfred Katia players I have no
1: in the soom
0: and that's what woman
1: in the soom and yamene pa
0: me baby amiti and that's what nimu mami
1: samum
0: yes and that's what nimu mami o share players are yafre aya di babe bo Cote d'Ivoire qualifies and the Gambia and the Alfred football no obia humbo
1: when mum de
0: and that young to me, Cassia, oh, on my way, I say, ni say, inti, young Ghana, and I say, Black Stars, you know, my sim, say, and I saw Binti by the ball, Quen Biaso, you bet you for me, so, and that football, no, and tis ah. But coach, you need some or kind, any dear Fred, or your coach, you, and now, on so our party parman, who, but on Kaisa, it may be an answer you call work up by in some more catching a Ghana for no, San Sem still a Ghana for three, and a San Sem no Kaya no so, and ya Samma that was still no young penny poor Sibre. Into young pen, San Samma who coach you, who catch a Ghana for young penny poor Sibra, work roy, I catch a Ghana for say, who bet me Aji Afcon trophy, dear my, quite be an Albert Faso Beggy Afcon trophy now my. Eh? Alfred, nya coach ya ni eko work up ba ya obeka se nsem wo team ni mu.
1: Yes.
0: Nti ye se ya solve san sem na wi.
1: Ya solve wi.
0: Nti obeji Afcon trophy na after last time at 2 ya ji ye no.
1: Obeji amaye.
0: Mi se pressure na papa no o de to no so.
1: Ma ye ntie Kudus in common no. Ekakra from Ura Carlos Kios Abra o explaining Kudus withdraw from the Black Stars of Ghana.
2: Players arrived today. And Thursday we have a game, so there is no room for great decisions. There is no room to development. There is only room to delivery.
3: Ghana's keep.
1: Wey, hey, Ura, Carlos, the conversations nibi or the etuja after say or making it clear. Say Muhammad Kudus ain't me inya opportunity ain't ya kind of emma and share ne criteria and also kakra and so emma me or say ye fit na bo playing time ewo timu ubinya kwa akunya ababa Black Stars
0: Alfred and only the any quite so I don't know
1: but the teams are from Zanetti.
0: Oh yes, as a player to play national team, no, it was a consistency.
1: Hey Juma,
0: club level.
1: Yes.
0: I was saying, oh, you're fit.
1: The players are from Munina, Omunina are fit.
0: Oh, sir, Alfred, some players. I'm to me the pressure.
1: Okay.
0: You're to me warm.
1: You want to me determine player fitness.
0: That is it.
1: But player on more match, you with me.
0: That is it, because, sir, and then.
1: You don't mean match. Players will invite you to me, match.
0: And Sadia, no, sir, Alfred, you're the back room. A big issue.
1: Because
0: we have had players, or more Black Stars, club level, no, or munchate.
1: But on the most
0: on that. Yes, internal on that score, any dear coach, you know, many nyaji. But for the fitness level, any dear player, be better to me the pra asen. But you better one panier, so fine again.
1: Of course.
0: But for a club level, consistency, ni dear, Kromano, Sadi Kudiano, and yeah, Juma Waha. Because we have some players locally season back on the way, you know, a couple of matches player and see a kind of a club level, a crew, a course.

0: Chen play beer, your best friend the Black Stars are. Who call the club level? On ball match is square no be say 5. But your best friend the Black Stars. But locally, no, play beer see a kaya dientia or ball local league or ball local football. Yeah, friend. It you know on that score any dear coach in a back room, sadia ni yejuma. But for the fitness level of players in India, a player na any decision. And I beka say me fit. Mebo. Me nya fit. Mean to me, but into sa criteria nini di Afred. Menini ya dream fembi. Fembi so no Afred. Menini ya dream. And often soon Afred and ra say ya beba Ghana Football Association appointment a hoodwa.
1: Aye.
0: And ro mu ye ya no.
1: Dang.
0: Fa the technical team of the yes. Black Stars.
1: And then tell the problem be no one our problem won. John Pinson, this one of fame na or my dash at your person, who problem won.
0: Na Fred, adia we who ni problem wo ho.
1: Me ni problem bia wo ho.
0: Adia e fi for year nre yi e adepa.
1: Why is it a timing and I said decision is wrong?
0: Asamwa dia ni yeden.
1: Oh,
0: onu ni ro ni
1: Black Stars players and what do you call it? Relations manager. Black Star players. Any class relations manager.
0: Yeah, just asamwa na be gine mu.
1: Yes.
0: Black Star players.
1: Yes.
0: Any omo class.
1: Omo class.
0: I mean, we shadows where then.
1: Only so any team manager be you for.
0: Diaspora,
1: yes.
0: Na diaspora dia na me nu shadow be ye no. Any asamwa dia no. Se ni nyina e ba ko.
1: Oh, but so say ye card them young be abruchiri before World Cup. And na me nu shadow ko di ko hwe. Nkola na ya wo mo mo abruchiri na mo Ghana blood wo mo mo na
0: pese do ba. Alfred, se obi ye bibi diaspora. Na obi so ye intermediary between players. And then, for nationality switch, you said then. Where they say, as a F for the Kwesi Konansu, or Jina Quintia.
1: Yes.
0: Nya job for the boys in Ibiya, no. Eh? I mean, Ushado Diano. Any Asamwa Diano. Nini na epe.
1: Asa wu ya Trima Dwee Jina Bibisu.
0: Enye se mi, Asam na me kachia Ghana for.
1: And Asamoja na yama ni TM, na yama ni different title.
0: That is it. In CSIA, who is the team manager for the Black Stars?
1: No, but sir, I mean, sir, if you name making it clear,
0: or still he holds the position as a team manager for the Black Stars. They should come clear.
1: They say, I mean, Shadow removed as Black Stars team manager and appointed head of strategic diaspora program at the Ghana Football Association.
0: So who is now the team manager for the Black Star? And then, Asamoah's position now, and I mean, Shadow Diallo, difference between the woman, and I mean, Tiasi, you know.
1: It's here, I say, find it different. I say, Benya Shaker, that's a bit my man, and I say, Henry.
0: Yes, they should come. I'm going to move from. Because Asamoah, Onunu position no.
1: Yes.
0: Any Aminu Shadow then currently no. Nini na epe wo Alfred.
1: Yes, because me currently me who difference. Me who difference. Just that title already there, who you can clearly see the difference. Ni Jumo Bia be. But Minya Eddie, pa.
0: Alfred, and ya grow. International appointment in buy a pair. Now, me be Sammy will say, na appointment we are Ghana Football Association, I ye. Asamoa, any Aminu Shadow, dear no. It is the same thing in our way, bra. Diaspora, dear, any player relation, dear,
1: no. What's a diaspora? Diaspora, no, solely an abruptly. You are just here. It is solely on Abruchi. It is about the on to me and for has ne Benjamin Asali conversations in the ending come.
0: Okay.
1: What you say? And on any Juma because and on cut the ice prayer. But as a modern bit to me has for every league because Benjamin Asali a part of Black Stars or a Black Star player.
0: Now, Alfred, you know, and yeah, Juma Krona. Is it not the same way? You see, that is what I'm saying, sir. And run Chemuna Ghana Football Association for the buyer. You know? It is not clear. Yes. They should come again and ask Mubenya Sheikh Mu and I say FA communication for Nibi no amu di nchemu mapa beba omu fa Brendan City ano who is the team manager for the Black Stars
1: and so a question say bi sir question say
0: you can't tell me say Black Stars walk crucial match die name no we are going without a team manager it is impossible
1: I am not sure
0: because players say beba ni nyina no omu data records ni nyoma ni nyina no say player beba dan tem obeso ni nyina no nya team manager adwuma no no
1: of course
0: it is the duty of the team manager
1: yes
0: it is as you say what assigning the team manager no wo ho no wo assigning no different position
1: this what setting is omo yine free ho so I am even surprised all these things are poppy up wow I say to me nya explanations.
0: Oh yeah. I was saying to me. I
1: say to me nya explanations. And then me try say yensa everything me.
0: And then Alfred, secondly, yes. No, with the technical department, you know.
1: Yes. Gordon Trump.
0: Who say we you Desmond Ofeh?
1: Yes.
0: And John Pinto. Who say or the John Pinto called U20. And then Desmond Ofeh called U23.
1: Yes.
0: That is Black Meteors.
1: Yes.
0: Which for me, I think, sir. Fantastic. Oh, sir Fred, Emra Otuado fee ho as Black Star coach, no. Yako for a Carlos Creas by you know. Platform be a meko subiano. I kept saying, say Carlos Creas per ni save your de buy ya monitor no if you any subai ni adeno. He's a no nonsense coach. He's a no nonsense person because or the be no fee say ube interfere ni juma or ya bruni. I bet me the age man at all. I know Becky can agree. No, call the baby. Into me, car say the new Black Star technical team. I ever form, you know. We should include John Pinto and then Desmond Ofeh. Why? Because a 2 year day, Nasser coach na ma. Say they will take over Desmond together with John Pinto. They will take over the Black Stars. Desmond is a young coach. And I'm even told, sir.
1: Yeah, prepared to Black Stars.
0: Yes, I'm even told, sir. Oko Black Stars camper.
1: Yeah.
0: Training a Juma Desmond Eyawohono. And ya grow. But I don't know the reason why Ghana Football Association paid for Alfred. Omu teki yentia. Omu yi Desmond. Omu yi jumping to fee ho. And the former Ghanaian international. Gordon Atom Platini.
1: For jumping to, I am sure bae. Listeners knew about him. If you are too young to be that part or that particular position.
0: I jump into.
1: Yes. Yeah, you say you had a typical example of Sisi. Ejumoyema Senegal.
0: Ali
1: from
0: Sisi.
1: Under 17 to under 20. Then he went straight to assist a coach or a senior team. Later he became the head coach. And he was Jumonti before then Kurabi do no. From the juvenile side to the national
0: level. But Alfred.
1: So we can put John Pinto to that level. Now you are prepared. No? There's someone of Fabi. The moment we need 2-3 glories now, quickly, you know, you push in the call.
0: That is transition.
1: And yes.
0: But okay. Alfred, my problem back when I want to say, oh, say, now you create two assistant coaches.
1: Yes.
0: Say, see, are you two, no? Eddie Bakupe.
1: John Pinto no assistant coach, no a high performance coach.
0: But he was classified as assistant.
1: No, before World Cup, he changing the position. Carlos had the assistant coach if South Africa buy. And Obeka Desmond Ofeh making two assistant coaches for him.
0: Until for now, no, we have only one assistant coach for the Black Stars.
1: No, two. If the guy is still there, then Gordon Atra making two. It said, oh, the Black Stars videos be a. Facebook iPhone I just check it and a power in the suppose Black Stars training normal you could clearly see a white man
0: yes
1: old lady
0: yes.
1: He's the one so they did Jasper or something
0: Jasper yes. So he's one of the assistant coaches
1: yes.
0: And then Gordon Atram so Akokan
1: woman I mean you yes and a Carlos LED
0: that is fine Gordon Atram
1: but we need you person who your team manager
0: that is it
1: yes you say
0: Gordon Atram ne charisma
1: yeah
0: as a coach
1: yeah.
0: Yen yina yehunu kroma. Godwin yobia. Ordina kuma ye bibia.
1: Yeah.
0: He has seen it all. He is a student of the game.
1: Student of the game.
0: He's a former footballer. Edu baby crano. All but great Olympics, no. Not science year coach. And they at Ramvisa. E on one team. We coachy, a coachy, a coachy, a coachy, and your boy fake up. Bibia wukroma. Enteno appointing Godwin Atramplatini as assistant coach for the Black Stars. No, I think sir, it is a right step in the right direction. And I mean, who is our appointment in Anamsu? Ghana Football Association.
1: Piao.
0: Oh my idea, pia.
1: Obom piao.
0: Yes, it was Alfred. Omu yen yea. Yabeka. Omu yen yen sua. 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Sia ebia, international relation. 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Ni nyina no, I see it as ejuma bako na. Inteno, se Ghana Football Association for omu di nchiemu mapa. 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Ghana fo ebede, yebeti ye huwase. And then, obi ana oye team manager, Aminu Shadow no. Se si amu di aba, se oni obium. Inteno, this current Black Stars no, who is the team manager? It should be made publicly. To Ghanaians, I was here. Ghana phone you not say send them raw. I'm going to buy publicly. No, I was some man Ghana phone you not here. Say, hey, bia, as me say, I'm not say obintin or no. And I hear you know say, onye Black Stars team manager.
1: Details, remember, yeah, hear them. We say, those details contracts of them. Various technical heads are
0: because
1: yeah,
0: we have two crucial games ahead
1: of course, us. Of course. But you know why all of a sudden still are in team member. So this is the first assistant coach.
0: Okay.
1: To Black
0: Daniel
1: Stars.
0: Daniel Gaspar.
1: Yes, and he. Ebwa, Emma, and Emma. Etimi, Akoyi, na Enso, Ede. Amen. Kabido, thank you so much. Mami kwa man soke kwan. Na mene Ghana for ending komo emfa. Enra in summer. Opinion Carlos, Asian Central Forum, or the 22 FM at Emma. But before that, you know, Mami, ending common rest here.
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1: All right, yes, I am our quab. I'm afraid in common conversation so far. Yabo Boson, 0556 692445. Carlos, making it clear, say 47 years in here. In Tigana for in yay and the defense who no defend you, Dabian on Timin yay, and one obo, Obama Ghana. Yet 40 years doubt, you know, why in Nina Eddie, Amaya was saying, explain some Wame Kudus and call for spares for them some money, and you know, and Yino, and I feel, was I say, we are fit, not born who been quandia, obey invite, and I change is not Abba or Black Stars, you know, obey to me, Eddie Woodier, and so to me, Eddie Abba. First caller, hello, good afternoon.
3: Afternoon, sir. Hey,
1: Bokodia, Namia, do you know why?
3: Mikasa free Katamansu number 2. You're from me, Kwame.
1: All right. Kwame and you.
3: Okay. Carlos, no. Since you also could do Sayeden, only performance. And I say, only on the Audibayeden.
1: No, Dizebi, a coach for Kudus, our space. Conversation at Carlos and he have here, no. And I was say, Kudus and you're fit enough, so I bought national football. It's your man on recover fully. Omo no spares for no air joining the kaka across am wa mo recover so I recover fully obeba no baba ba join the Black Stars nti yenyini frim
3: okay ena say ebia on timi mba no mo fa eye eyi Thomas party on bla
1: party we pra last week I no recover here nti ano susu the same issues
3: mu kache baba Rama say onke kan ni ho
1: okay All right. Yeah. Also, one in Yami. So, enter 0556-692-445. Yindi and Komo, line. So, hello, good afternoon.
4: Afternoon.
1: Yes, sir. Nyamia Dominion, how's way?
4: Now,
1: we can no coin.
4: Yeah, boy,
1: yeah, Dreams. Mobile Dreams, El Caswa. And tomorrow, Caswa weekend.
4: Ah, the
1: budget today. Oh, quite a tray, and now come on tray.
4: Yeah, come on with tray, sweetheart.
1: Share this week, this year, or winning you. Now, so see, I hear.
4: Other study, Jim. Last year, Sanet, second round,
1: and all. I'm picking a crack. Yeah, you're still, you're still, you're still, you're still, you're still,
4: I'm a friend.
1: Zero five five six six nine two four four five zero five five six six nine two four four five. International mail.
4: Ghana coach,
1: Kotokroku,
4: what do you say? He's only a Ghana coach, what do you say?
1: Oh, are they?
4: Only
1: a discard night,
4: eh? Abba.
1: Dab, dab, dab, dab, dab, dab, dab, dab, dab, dab, dab, dab, dab, dab, dab, dab, dab, dab, dab, dab, dab, dab, dab, dab, dab, dab, dab, dab, dab, dab, dab, dab, dab, dab, dab, dab, dab, dab, dab, 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
1: We are here. 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Nyamia, your son, no ninti. Anything you share more. 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

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I sense some family to brother, Pastor Shabbat Mason. 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

kabe sima edu na no mi ensan bo ampa oguama no e dia sida e dia yeye e be ma no if I tell me WhatsApp line on eh very active 0599 263821 0599 263821 I won't send phone mommy. 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I am prim pay there, me biang mana tum. Na me next week Wednesday, as a prosum number we are nessa. In TNA we are in that kidian poansi. The end come for no, being in a year. Oh, Baswa, only one way the penami here. A jammy, you are yet. Bet me a cow cassidia with TBM. A Yahomanatum. The WhatsApp line 0599 263821. A Yahomanatum. I mean, foul calls.

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And now, Bernard. 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
2: Pacho, help me, Juliet, because I'm free down, sir.
1: Juliet, Casabena, what say?
2: Pacho, say.
1: Who are they, Ni?
2: Pacho, me, Igbeni.
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2: Ma wong sakatato, ye da kwenon doku chie.
1: Akwesia. Oh my God. The WhatsApp line on 0599-263821. And then my home on. Good afternoon.
2: Afternoon.
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0: 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And why they all hold them? Good afternoon. Good afternoon.
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0: Amen ya mi shira o. 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Hey, be tight and mad, oh. Where is my sweet baby? You come with your girlfriend, Auntie Becky. Madeleine Wayne Fan. Rosemon. Namaira. Good afternoon. Good afternoon.
2: Hello?
0: Yes, I'm Pacho Wendy.
2: You know my number.
0: Ah, call me. Hey, I can
2: hear.
0: Boko, I was where?
2: Yes, I do. I'm going to share with you.
0: Oh, you sound so.
2: I'm a hey, Ophira. Nah, Yami Mawa Duma. Baby out there. Ma Yakuma. Aswadi. I'm going to share with you.
0: Oh, you sound so. That's sick. Bye bye. They patch your one effort WhatsApp line on I. Now we are meeting in fact. They fat just one call account. I'm the cost now, baby. Yeah. Good afternoon.
3: Afternoon, what my
0: son said. Yes, DM patch your one year.
3: Washington,
0: a shaman, if you're young, way.
3: And then
0: Okay, to be better, I be and I'm doing see me if I could be a beam for the sake of time. Me can this message was a good afternoon, man of God. I'm listening from Pram Pram. God bless you. I like your song selection. Can you please give me the song selection and the artist? More grace, say hey, I'm going to patch your high bedding. Bedding. I said, the Lord is my strength and my shield, my heart trusted in Him. And my hope, and he helps me. My heart leaps for joy, and with my songs I praise Him. I'm Angela from Pukwase. Nami Inshallah, Angela. Maybe no I be. I'm doing this.

0: 55669 24450 55669 24450. Join your live on Facebook live, on X live, on YouTube. Now be sharing now. Oh, comment it. Oh, like it now. Share. Be me there. Oh, comment so I can kind. Eddie Amar. And I say for Brian. Your WhatsApp line is 0599 263 821. And yeah, WhatsApp on one. Yes, Yanko.
1: Hello,
2: girlfriend.
0: Party.
2: Yes, that is saying.
0: Yeah, me adu now swear.
2: Adu na boyfriend ni ho ye die.
0: Ni ho ye. Yeah, me adu.
2: Anyo na pray man.
1: Yes, yeah. Edi na na wa bo no.
2: Ay gbeni o ye pray man.
1: The only angle ni ba ko pa o ya e pray man ni.
0: Sanity. Ko.
2: O so di bibo.
1: Eh asem o.
0: Di bi aba.
2: Asem de mu e rem.
1: E mu wa ka betimi.
3: De.
2: O ma nka do kana ni ho nto no.
1: Is that it?
0: Sa.
2: On kind of clay, one man, one said, Berman is channel. Say, I did Berman in Quenu. Own seen once, and it's gonna know quite a bedation call any dear. And then the metronic, I say, ye. Berman is sending with scone who didn't come what dear. Who's wouldn't you say, a juman or car for ye? Oh, in the uncle banning and one but three. I saw banning up with an uncle Chen, because Miss Annie was coming from and who didn't come and make one so many more tonight, me and she said, I would be two now. And you know, a German, a young one, if you can see the airway German, then yes, you.
1: Eh, Samuel.
2: A yes, you can't see the airway German, so only them must not be money show, and then I just saw Uncle Bray German, who say, ya. In your way, the announcement, eh, yan, I'm so.
1: Eh, Samuel.
2: The Bemmer, so what I can bear me, so that the son of so quaint to me, and yes, ya. Because yes, I'm on the moon to maintenance, and say, my dear, Mr. Sent the Bemmer, and the son of quaint, yes, and I will buy no more Judy, no more for furniture. O sha de no obeye.
1: Na wo nsusu asa be man so betimi atena for 17 years. E wa kwantu mo won ti be for ba.
2: Obi mbetumi ayo so mudi no krema mo ho a enye na bibie no eso Awurade yo mbetumi.
1: Yo
0: mate. All right. Thank you, Pat.
2: So
0: ban kan no kwana no bye. Eh be wo fa si mo fa si fu ya di. E di adia.
1: Ti re nyu na breme ni.
0: More fanciful. Yeah.
1: One by Yanko. Hello.
4: Yeah, good evening.
1: Good evening. Yes, let's say.
4: I don't
1: know what I was doing. Yeah, I know I pay your voice. I'm going to cry in the middle.
0: Bye.
4: I don't know if I would.
1: Ah! I saw none of what
0: Nipa your table.
4: I don't know if I would.
0: Nipa your bucket.
4: Ah! It's the only thing. It's all confidence of the man.
0: One, two, three relationships.
1: Now, Berman is not baby. Berman is not a brooch. No, no, no, no, no, no, no, no, no, no, no, no, no, no, no, no, no, no, no, no, no, no,
4: no,
1: no, no, no, no, no, no, no, no, I'm not going to be a new one.
5: Allah
0: kwa Adike. Very good.
5: And your name?
1: Yes, dear.
5: Hey, asemu.
1: Oh, say na di asemu di mu yamba.
5: Anu edin. Batuni. Eni abaga. Me di nimble mino. 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Baby, a mistake akra awona fan.
0: Aye.
5: Oni ni kuni.
1: Odi edi woka.
5: Bemano, Essendino, and yes, sir.
1: You may batch over dama.
5: In the honey, be a betrayer, a crab.
1: I will, okay.
5: What does it? But, said Bemma, Edeka, our best show.
0: Eh?
5: Now, what's not?
1: Abrochire.
5: Akwati Broni Krum.

0: 17 years.
1: We know money is the root of all evil.
2: Our mouth, no
0: credit.
2: Or band the mechanic and say, a beman is your babaca. On consent is 17 years without sex party.
0: What
2: means to us? Because Ghana, Memquano, oh no, you're sick. Nothing, and I would look now partner deny with sex for 6 months.
0: Which means I
2: Egu.
0: So not 17 years.
2: 17 years without sex, yes.
1: Yeah. So, what we are asking you say, well, no, any bold enough to tell the husband,
2: sir, okay, I'm here, say, sir.
1: Like that, after all these years, sir.
0: After all these years, so wow. Are you also telling me, say, who be man who abro chileno? One for baby and the
1: you and I were not there.
0: You and I were not there, but now we should be in their shoes. Hello.
3: Hello.
0: Hi. Facho, your frost and I can say, friend, with me this year.
3: We didn't get to my first instant.
0: Okay. Yeah, Mele. Oh, Becky.
3: Now, me can say a bit to me.
0: Hey, Ebi,
1: hey, sir! Any heading?
3: Maybe I may say, Obetumi Trinsa.
0: Okay.
3: And no two coin.
0: Okay.
1: Any heading?
3: Maybe do me and maybe not mention and
0: come.
3: It's, you know, I'm a sister, Ebi, on one or two now dream.
1: Any heading?
3: It's a bit of a damn hook.
1: Any heading?
3: Iti oba ye no no medical nyamawo
0: okay
3: dem dey babem
0: okay
1: I see
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3: ni den problem no but na me so me to be fam man because that time it be the man man ye because e ja o man ba hwe a
1: sa
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0: be ma ba ko no
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3: ni kwakwa na se si se mi ja mi da mechi
0: e de ma no
1: la na kati
0: oh
1: Hello.
0: Hello.
1: My God.
0: Oh, story. That story is interesting.
1: Maybe I do not come back with this or your thing.
0: On your or say or kind of say or done a cheat. Nurse,
1: that's what I think.
0: Or catch a bema and say or knew before friend. Ya way into
1: no person.
0: To own yet the only Uncle Paul Baffle for woman so or done a day. But Uncle Paul Baffle,
1: and as one year over at least one or no matter about we know the I tried it. It's so far.
0: Emmanuel,
1: so far.
0: Good evening.
4: Mm.
0: Pachona, your frost and I can say from okay,
1: Jenny to the Jenny.
0: I know my voice across your cacradia, ma'am, Wadama.
4: Mpache.
1: Good.
4: Okay. 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
0: oh
4: wan fa no ho anka o ba na
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4: 17 years Ono osha Ono anka No ofiso Okwaba Obaba no aye vejina
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0: 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So, what sorry ahumacha, look at the pains I will feel.
1: I've been through that before.
0: You have been through that before?
1: 15 years. Hello.
6: Hello. Bang bang bang.
1: Bang.
6: Another bang bang bang.
1: Brr bang, brr bang.
6: Bang bang bang bang.
1: Bang bang bang bang bang.
6: Because if you ask your man, can't come out so
1: good.
6: But I'm just a man. No, why you say na? Na wow.
1: Why?
0: Baby, wango.
6: Wango.
0: Me pacho na wadama.
6: Why you say so?
0: Me pacho na wadama.
6: Oh, na papa, no, na say na man. So do I walk with you 17 years?
0: Ah.
6: No. Ne, but they know, dear.
0: Oh.
6: I'm actually the day. Ne, you know, you. Oh, when I'm no war, and the idea,
0: oh,
6: yes, Jessica.
0: Oh,
6: it's not all banner or penna. Only say no way. Umpha, don't want power, banner or better.
0: So, but on man of the old bar, I show more come
6: up. Yes,
0: and Sikana the money and media show, ma.
6: Aha, no. I don't know about bamboo.
0: I don't know what my twins will not or not naying him nor call ye.
6: And
0: crying in your 17 years or no quason a sham corano. It is a woman is a woman and I would show one. I'm a boy.
6: Yaji kwenye oba mpo.
0: Ah.
6: Odi mu msayare. 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Odi nuka Yesu Kristo no. Mi nu nya
0: eto. 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
6: Odi ne saka obi ne ni ni dey fine. 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
0: no
6: ti ejuma. 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
6: Rosebud.
1: Achi.
7: Mr. Kevin, I'm so dead. My main friend. Sir. My Facebook. Pa.
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7: Bang, bang, bang.
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7: Mimi, si mi, tina wo se, wo, tukwana, me tina wo. 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
0: Yeah.
7: 1 year, my dog punch is my kuma draw one kasan kasan kasan kasan.
1: 1 year, necessary.
7: Okay. 1 year, 1 year, 2 months of my baby.
0: When I'm in your view.
7: Body no be fire.
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7: 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Okonya 12 years.
0: Wow.
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0: That's a jumfu zotum.
7: And enti do ono am say e feelings no no. 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
8: Bang bang bang
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8: Hey, I'm premier.
0: Yes, dear.
8: On the dear, enche ye.
0: Me ba chama me do so say.
1: Enche ye.
8: Me si niyamu kikana enche ye.
0: Ah, enche ye be mena.
1: Enche ye.
8: I don't know. Se oba na ye muso anu enche se bi anu meka se onko bisa be mena.
0: Ah, be mena, be mena, be mena, be mena. Ye mfa asem no krentu ye. Eya wu anka 17 good years no. Be man obetimi atena broche 17 good years abra so un fa bi.
9: Mi di pa de Thomas mewo.
0: Thomas ayi.
8: Wudi mi fa no. E se unya hu zo ufa be man expect. Zo ga che be man so. And the on pro baby. Na unu
1: le so baby. That's all. But once you are still married.
8: Na planning baby. Na o me be cast yes I for new year invite. Na nga no be kan tren say. We mama fa we chi instrument bla bla bla. Baby.
0: 81 ka bedding
8: and na gata mo onu so fa na chi so atam na le fa ba ka chen so oba be manu so onyo bia on fa ntumi ntumi twen
1: enu anu no enu anu no
0: thank you
9: papa ntanse ku be edwan
0: why dey
9: papa ntanse ku be edwan
0: what na say hello
10: hello
0: good evening yes dear
10: about your Mohammed Kufodia Kafun.
1: Mohammed.
10: Uncle Mo, where dear, Sabi Sabi, I am Mamma, do be a young kind of
0: color.
10: Oh, you do a year with us. So, banning us to find a jaw 7 years.
0: I come to
10: my not watch.
0: Oh,
10: banana. Uncle Mo, where dear, your woman said, yeah, tragedy, no more. And you can say, be manu krati se obana fa bebia nibuboku izo mwana ye ye babu krati ma eka se udu ubani jaho 40 days ya jesha wale fufuro ube manu na udu ni jaho anye obani na edu jaho nisini ubani ye wayade ye bacho mitia minu ya ba mataiba
1: mataiba mataiba yate yes yeah that's on WhatsApp no mehu Esther Aba which was say this confession way dear is serious. Mama bye. I will send it to my grave because it's only God who can forgive.
0: Ah.
1: Human can human can't forgive. Human can forgive and not forget. Forgiveness comes from the Lord. Into no non padia and ka on kada. Or the best.
0: Are you?
11: Hello.
0: Good evening.
11: Even is Madam Enyono.
0: Yes, dear.
11: Ofo.
0: Madam Kuma phone handa na phone.
11: Me follow.
0: Akpa na mau.
11: Bang bang bang.
1: Bang.
12: Shelling is killing.
0: Shelling Ben is killing.
11: Hey, we bang bang. I say we dey move thing.
1: Sao.
11: Papa me can. But 17 years, dear.
0: Oh.
11: Ewa.
0: 17 years, na wa on. Oh, went to me and you know.
1: Yes.
0: Yeah, me pacho.
1: Yes.
0: Yeah, tell me.
11: I'm not back out to me, so you want sometimes, especially a pessia.
0: Oh.
11: But I know how feel is a matter. Obano, I had me imagine is a money in Ganjan. Because so far as when you meet your master or Muntua,
0: oh, fine, son, no Muntua.
11: Make a name on to me with you.
0: Okay.
1: Yeah. But I say, where's your message on WhatsApp from Queen? I'm Queen from Nana Krum. I will advise her not to say anything about it because it happens to my mom. They are still in the same house, but not talking to each other for 3 years now. And it's a whole lot. And it's now separating us, the children.
0: Mm-hmm. So what I say? Hello? Hey. Me don bacholo wane kakrama ya wai.
12: Yo, hello.
1: Hello.
12: What's your name, Ka?
0: Me pacho a madama.
12: Opano. Adia oye enye.
1: Bye-bye.
13: Shegelege. Yes, what nickname? No. Shegelege.
14: Young Wale. Huh? Me be unwedi.
0: Young Walu, ye be unwedi. Bang, bang, bang. What's up, Wahobie, man?
1: What's up, we say, Agbetomenyo. Some women are dangerous.
0: Yeah.
1: Robert Jr. from Kasson Odiwe Abano. And I always say, my mom kept it for almost 16 years. It's already 16 years.
0: Oh, my meet now 16 years.
1: Nana Krum, no, didn't it? Where you said the lady should tell the man the truth because it is not every family that you can cheat on their men. Lizzie from Lashibi, yes. And then family Biana, Ubako Fanny Chia, Uberfound Dotto.
0: See,
1: can you crane free?
0: No crane, dear. When your family Bia to say, yeah, I'm
1: for you. Hey, okay, well, I'll go come.
0: But let me tell you something. Body is not firewood.
1: It's true.
0: But so we be quite sana and baby. Who feels sense or ban? No quite ne quite ne wa. Nase won't mean ba. Won't mean by warin you will be banned now. Who say kon wasa awo? Washa so money sko. So what money sko? Say scan out what the money or ban or no what the baba show on mau. Now I can't sit down for what poly 17 good years. Some it now some may try and bema.
1: My problem. My only problem is that it is better you divorce.
0: Better.
1: But when divorce you, no need mama me and
0: oh, nice.
1: Divorce and go your way. No, divorce and go.
0: So me divorce. Watch I say, make a be man ba. I will tell you the facts. Say okay, say this thing because sa our real crown. What na muna 6 months. Banana so uno yere crown this next. And na crown chila say wonye oban muna day. Munjai. Bible so me yeti asi asi. Wana muna. Efa un kame ukuru.
1: Ukuru ni
0: na say what me a kwatina broche 17 good years. Are you telling me say wana kwatina broche 17 good years no? What na open fame like what na us?
1: And then make say you and I were not there.
0: So.
1: So only we say Wawaru Akotra be 17 years now untimi and she swanka earlier on now in the jai boko now waffa we
0: ain't no me and you we are not there no. We are putting ourselves on their shoes right now. Mimi and you mameti dia anka wari no kameguno. What you say? Okay. I can make good because me when I'm Jana means 1 year, I'll go show 1 year no one bar. Why have I met two tickets?
15: No, hand trying to toss
0: up. Meta Edia dia. Me say me no champion na 1 year utu kwan ko dru baby 1 year na se one ba bra make me do ticket be man
1: sir
0: because I'm not firewood me so me say na wo sori ahomachi a wo tenka no and me money is see money too much mo me enjoy sa de ne na mo sisi e we na ya mo say ma yetrim o de money yetrim ya dene me ne ma me ne kra ka me nka
1: ayeye
16: speak negative words
0: I will speak positive words
16: ma asam papa nfiru onu nya de emra
0: asam papa na na me ka
1: and you know, Bremen, even I say, ese na so ko ye odi bi aden abre yen na obi aso emfa tutu obi ahofo so woni mi se ukuru wetu kwa che won maya oni ni enjoy boko na fa we dan se obi because I've seen me mbo dey I've seen some before
0: say say
1: ni kun eko UK for so many years number no far boy oni boy ni etu kwan ko baby trek she went to die there okuwu
0: lady no
1: yeah.
0: Oh, okay.
1: A serious issue, you know. It is better so you couldn't be jai. Now, honey, and said, then you can go on with your life. Than said, still, the ring, Nisha was still who was one in the years.
0: It also be man now worrying, and now he means Obey Jan at all for 17 years.
1: And you must him.
0: Oh,
1: and you must him.
0: No crow, ha, mommy, anchor.
1: Yeah.
0: So man beman so ye bi ho beman ti min kan chama se watena se for even 2 years no one your bandada oh debi enyeye enyeye beman ti obekwa mu aware esa won makura sa kan ebe pretend ya ye nanima je obi ba si wo ebe pretend ni nanima ye so no na ye good debi amudi susu ye bo ne mama mo sesa mu ba mo sesa ye so ebe sesa
17: e fa o se le mu
0: ebe fa
1: bye bye
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bring the time to 11 minutes before 6 p.m. on 95.1 FM. And I was so egusuo no. Yeah, so maybe you do a onya future millionaires. And you ever bro no, and then you're born to any amount. 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Sika ni likifa baby. That is where you have to track. Identify the leaks. Bibia sikan enu ff no identify ho hun hor gie said ye beya a bridge to bring no on kasi mi ye sikan bebre na so so de unya ye no eli kifa baby and e very very simple intina de bia ye kasa de bia 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More money flowing into leaking buckets. Ete se, adiebia uye no kwa, en solve any problem, because sikana unyenye nano, eliki, edifa baby. So check your leakages and solve that problem. Ebebo ama usika sem akoso tonti ene onia future millionaires dia yedi ebremo eno no enti no ye be chana ye di we see on today's edition. If any fe mu amotimi e share live on Facebook, mu amotimi e share on YouTube, mu amotimi e share yen e wo X ye da woni na ase nani na as wo share yen a na ejese yenia eye Danny Boy alongside Bernard Fia omno mo shema yetimi etwegu ye ewo Facebook, ewo YouTube, and of course ewo X. Many thanks to them. Mwa mo comment ni na no ye dem say Rosemond Math was it, to be honest, the woman should tell the truth. As for me, I can't wait for 17 years, even 2 years kura, I can't wait. That is from a year Rosemond Mafo or say Achesa. Anything no? Mua mutimi send ye messages. Mua mutimi ebe share yeni nano. Ye dem na se ya ye se link no mon like it na mon share emma yen. Ebe buapa musu amu comment ye on ye WhatsApp platform no. So many thanks to you. Many thanks to all of you. And also many thanks to my producer DJ Kobo. And of course, your executive producer, your friend, Efo Kwame Jackpasu, Meda, a year, and your name, Premier, and you say, or the kind home, and you did you with the every one. Shout out to my sister, Ohima Echampoma, your friend, and I are your JB, Nyamia Adumwa, Yabisha Ochana. Bang, bang, bang, bang.

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